0: Oh,
1: Prince Royal, that one, that was an achievement.

Sunday, a battle on a kenkai and a air course for John Bodu, Namana Sunday, okay. Sunday, I'm a bonabay, no, you can kind the first 100 and the next set and a electoral officer no air kenkai, it's a about

I was told for several weeks, and then we went to our family's brother, which is not a book.

0: in the first one, you achieve that for 2 weeks, and for the Rwanda, first one, Rwanda handle, but before the next part,
1: Sorry, Bruno is, you know, Bruno is with you, you know, but I don't know.

0: gentlemen. Welcome to December Heat.
1: I can see.

Thank you.

0: Christmas. 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So please, let's show some respect.
1: About all of this stuff. So amazing, let me say, people are so much excited with whatever is going on, especially gingering up the party base in Ashanti, and it's so much exciting. Of course, I'm hearing good news that John Bodu has won the national chairmanship, of which I supported, so I'm so happy about that.
2: Your friends from the NDC, those in the Ashanti region, came here to support you, but unfortunately they left, and they say that your party delayed the whole process. When you heard the message from your own people in the Ashanti region, your counterparts from on the other side, what was your reaction?
1: In fact, I didn't know they came, but I think when they came and they saw how organized we are, how the unity and the teamwork is playing among

0: The woman Gaddafi. Yes, free stage in this. The person will be a common man on the sea. Yes, I'm so be on free stage in this.
1: Ni nua okumsi na winia na o se ofiri akomapam na omano etinkwa

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0: David abato ono before so do ukrabi so ono unim se be koyi ana se nkoyi said the part
1: obedi nkuni ma na abere
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0: but you see the ebo ni say MPP believes in contest yeah your tradition no and we disagree to agree it is obi ba contest akunya na ato ene ye pre
1: contest ni ma mi enu ne o mdi ani de en
0: obewi ni and aso wi ni
1: na wo wi ni awere
0: wo wi ni ye
1: do you know why?
0: Mm-hmm. Because when you see the word worry on a bunny panel,
1: let's go dear.
0: Yeah,
1: and then what's all said them suka crab go waka.
0: Oh, Debbie, Sisi and Sambe, me your mama winia. This is a clarion call. Because you hear numbers.
1: Oh, candidate winning.
0: Candidate winning.
1: Oh, yeah, sure. Because I said motivational speech today,
0: I saw from Chinese. Encourage you, Obiano, from chairman to the last portfolio you can think of, Obiarini, because the party knows those who can lead us to

0: or to oppress us or to stay in freedom. Yes, this means that the MPP is poised for victory in 2028. I don't know. The voice of the delegates is the voice of the party. And to do and
1: to know some of my guys, and I'm a man, you know,

0: kwame na mofa so mo be refine this idea
1: eh no correct I say for Omwa Sisiani, the national executives elect their first on board, and I'll still refer you to our theme that Victory 2028. And open your and Obiara Otimu, the whole country. To Amen, Yaya Sapantes, we don't. Mr. Sanipano, or be your person here today, or the Sum or Sura Amanukono, and I said you'll be on board. And your first duty, na to be a Sadiana, and a chess of party in Kabomono, and we pay it. And that is all that we are looking for. And I'm very confident, sir, this current election. They will put together a consultative body, Obiabe on board. Consultatively, no, yet me up the incoming president of the Republic of Ghana, His Excellency Dr. Mahmoud Bawul, who at me at the Oshuko Kokamanokuno, or Abasuma Mangana, and Kosuo, Yegye, and Kriafuo, Yamamanumo. And Chrome to be in a school court, necessary to be for my dream, Sankofoni in Anno, yet me a boy, I'm a man of an into my pepper. And Unti, that unity in India, bro, I can tell you.
0: That's, you know, attractiveness, and on a coform kakra. And you tell me a fact. And then your master, and I'll say, I was saying, when we are to be here, Sabaya Patino, Ayakono, Namapu Benyamuji.
1: Me da se said me din kan ka ye no first thing is say obi a okọ contest we nyina no e se e do mo ba on board na mo obi a enya chefa e wo party da dwuma ni mu you see a new event no from enra Saturday e be pim enna Sunday o machin bibia chere say party na ye ready say ye be ka ye ho abom na ye dwuma den and that is the first thing and the Ghana phone say MPP is very strong and ready for power. Power no so no, ya de baba suma man Ghana. Two, ese empenifo ya yu omu, obiti se jombo edu. If records any information ye nya GDI ye wose, onu ne ye the national chairman elect of the new patriotic party. Onu se ye nimso no, ye nkabo mu. Any se, omu omu ye national vice, obiti se komia, obiti se, your friend is saying, Mustafa Amid, Nana B, they have all been within and fall of the party. It is uncle na yam for mum too. A juma biara ye bian yam for do and fandi our leader. That is the flag bearer. Yet be a sadia now. Victory will certainly be our
0: the silent killer. Honorable Kuduka and Nico Honorable Yamakwa BM.
2: But I was
0: saying,
2: why not?
0: You're not expecting a
2: one. We've had a very successful conference. I said, be happy. Tell me, until I think Aboni Bia. Now, your mess ready say, after competition, there must be cooperation. After competition, there must be cooperation. Mess happy before, near day in this. Pan is a Yabakaya Wabom. Now, see a Yabushapenny, I hear him. Abushapenny, but so on hidden inside. I got your mind. Tina, I am home. Yeah, okay, see what Ghana no. And this is what disappointed Ghana for. No one per se, MPP for Samba back. So, Moons and before I can one bomb me and Hobrasia, a straw radi, and the Akukudro, and they say, Yabba Kaya one bomb me, Ghana for the tune by my aim. Timester, MPP for Momayan Kaya Homebom, Yan Fanchi Chaya Home, and the Akaya Yankan, Yamufanche, Yasramo, Nia Obiatiawa, Officer Ayan, Yamufanche. 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Now, as some moon said, 2020, Jacob Bisa said, and which year 20, Yabetua Bama, Nipani ran a bra boom, Nipuntu Abana bra boom, school, I went to the Bertumiako, a Juma, went to me a year. 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in front of you now my boss Ghana police abaso oh yeah on the car more I can sabi many a job hopa my idea into IGP Okaso, I'm Saji Pue, appointed NDC Pencil, President Muhammad appointed it here. Then so Okasa, Fezin, and who say, O Fian Yansan. No be a titan who fear no Fian Yansan. No Juma Ayas Ronco. In the Enfa who say, President Muhammad appointed no, no. Media Hobrasimu, Mehusa Papano, Wahombrasier, only Fian Yansan so. No, a Juma no. But make us say IGP why are they? As far as our conference is concerned, who said we are born home or DE professionally? You see, I post for mobile money and Juma. I mean, Shramo, pa, say one chat in Carboni, meaning say be grab a can some beer, Sabi, and Fata, and Sunina Mumunia Botre. Moshe said if you have a cost of Kamakama, and see a Mishramo, I post for.
3: 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Can I receive your need the moment for a water abato Pesuyasu, Takon Sayim, or no, a former deputy minister, Edema Mice. 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
1: Asante Regional Secretary,
0: François, Adomako François, please, you are needed here, François. 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Obi an kotina se.
2: Oba.
0: Obi an free and anchor police and the media. And also agents of candidates. François. Omoa, omobeka tama kreso, eye candidates agents, a omoko collation center, any police for delegates ayaka nyinane supporters, ye nyinane kotenase, please. If you are a delegate, a supporter of a candidate, please find a seat in the stands. You are not allowed to be on the tarmac, neither are you allowed to be on the stage. Please, only the media team, the police, and candidates, coalition agents. If you are not any of those I've mentioned, please make your way to the stands and take your seat. All the winning candidates are going to be sworn in tonight, or must I say this morning, by the electoral commissioner. So please, let's have head to these instructions. Let's all go into the stands to take our seats. Thank you. Sir, Omuhu, Bob 10 phone, Infinite, sir. Mufamre, Sir, Bob 10, Infinite.

0: and so forth. So several committees were formed. And let me say a big thank you to all the various committee members for the diverse roles they played in making this event a successful one. In fact, at the initial stages, there were a lot of school of thoughts. Some group felt that each group of delegates should sit in their respective regions and go through. But we realized that kind of unity we are looking for, that kind of euphoria that goes with such conferences, will not be there. So at long last, we have to go by this. And all in all, I can say that do well. From the security agencies, the electoral commission, and all the various stakeholders, the diverse roles they played in making this event a successful one. In fact, the Ashanti Regional Sports Council, the various meetings that we had with her, that woman has been very supportive. Because she was always there when challenges were, was there to help us resolve those challenges. So I must say that all in all, it's God that we thank.
1: Look, let's talk about the Ashanti region. Obviously, not all your supporters or delegates in the Ashanti region had allegiance towards one candidate. Obviously, there will be divisions. Now, an election is over. There will be efforts to put together the party. Now, Ashanti, that is where you have control over. How do you put your delegates, you know, together, form a unit to help win power for the NPP? We know that the Ashanti region is very important to NPP in every election.
0: Yeah, I've been...

mobile nyina yeni su na bibia nko tote park no ye besere mo ryan clear ojina eni mo hanso enda ho emaye so no still me won't say anybody bebre ho misremo. The leader of the new patriotic party, the flag bearer of the new patriotic party, inshallah, Ghana's next president. Hop! Shut up. Tiesremo, Ehonomo, Enaye, Emaye. If you have no business being there, please. Please.

acknowledge the presence of the leader of our party and the presidential candidate going into 2028 election, the next president of the Republic of Ghana. His Excellency, His Excellency, His Excellency, His Excellency, His Excellency, Dr. Mahmoudou Bawumia. DJ, let's go, let's go, let's go, let's go. All set. Our daddy is in the house. Our papa is in the house. The next president is in the house. The man of credibility is in the house. The man of humility is in the house. The man of integrity is in the house. Are you ready? Obia uncle for the voters ID card. One paper home. Now one son come say. 2 years, 3 years by now. Now you're your party in power. Me say, now you're your party in power. Me a friend of President Dr. Mahmoudou Bawumia. So, boy. Hey. DJ, DJ, DJ. Tete. Oh, yeah, yeah, yeah, Bawumia, beba. Yeah, yeah, yeah. Usun, sun,

Frimpo, coalescing agent for Justin Kodia Frimpo. Please make your way. Oh, he's there already. Okay, okay. Thank you.

on, DJ. Hold on, DJ. Please, we want all candidates, coalition agents, to go and endorse the coalition sheet. All coalition agents, all candidates, coalition agents, kindly make your way to endorse the coalition form so that the EC can make way to declare our winners. All candidates, coalition agents, kindly make your way to the coalition center on my right to endorse the coalition sheet. All coalition agents, please. Thank you very much, DJ. Carry on.

collection agents, please, all candidates, collection agents, kindly go and endorse the collation sheet so we can make progress. All agents, collation agents, please go to the collation center to endorse the collation sheet so we can make progress. I repeat, all collation agents, please make your way to the collation center to endorse the collation sheet so the EC can make progress. Please. Thank you very much. Yes, Remo. Collation agents running in a Monko collation center. Na Monko endorse collation form, no. Na EC. Ain't mean declare. Na you free. I'm quite a free buyer. Yes, Remo. Yes, Remo. All collation agents. Yes, sir, Momonko, na Momonko sign it, na yentimi, and twaso, na yefria, and kwe yefie fiemo. Yadama say, DJ.

This is very important, please. Apart from candidate John Bwedu, candidate John Justin Frimpong Kodia, all other coalition agents, please make your way to the coalition center. I repeat, apart from candidate John Bwedu, candidate Justin Frimpong Kodia, all other coalition agents, please make your way to my right hand side. That is the coalition center, please. This is Ubiye Mesemo. Apart from Yera, John Bwedu, Yera, Justin Kodia Frimpong, all other coalition agents, yes, Momunko Coalition Center, oh, say, see ya, say, yebeya, yebet me a rap ya, na ya swear witness in, na ya nina ya kofie, ahubra siye mu, mesemo, bedamase.

apart from Yeria John Buedu, apart from Yeria Justin Frimpong Kodia, coalition agents via for candidates via Yasremo, Monkona Monkoche, say number Natalia, no one sign it, Nayatuaso, Yasremo. Yes, some of our NDMO, all coalition agents will make their way to the coalition center right now. Please. Thank you.

a silver Tundra or Tundra GS 90920. A Tundra GS 90920 silver color. 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
1: What the leader and flag bearer of NPP, Dr. Mahmoud Bawumia, or the Naseda Ama Wanomwa, the team Kwansem Ama Wanomwe Winnie, and Odia Seda Ama Party Mano Enyinada. Yedibisi Hania da Wonswa Se, na Yakai was any National Treasurer, Emma NPP, Alfred Kojo Thompson, General Secretary, Justin Kodia Frimpon, and Chairman, John Bodu, the three vice chairpersons, Kojo Ofusu Bwedu, Henry Nana Buache, and Nana Akomea. Aha, and your election headquarters, your coverage of NPP for national executive elections, you know, Ebebanewe. Many thanks to team in on the ground, our colleagues who are in Shira FM, and our colleagues who are Love FM, Yadamuase. Yabeda on the ground team, so I say, Dominic Kisi, and Afrin Suso. Ampofweje, OB, and of course, Omai Hene Kwabena Asante, the entire technical crew, so I walk Kumase, Edamunina Ase. Together, we've made this happen. Ebeda Munswase said, Money Asum, Naya Hesaju Medina Abanevie, Midin, and Bismarck Brown. Many thanks to presenters, share coverage, Ase, Fiti Enra. ABC and Edobibia, Ase ABY, Akwesinsia, Doctor, Akwesia Jiman, of course, Kwekuchum, and the entire team. Many thanks. Edibisia, Koso enjoy Adum TV, our programs. And then Akwesia, that Yokosumo Bwadin Yankropong, na yaya ready, aye cradle, amana, watch you for. Enjoy the rest of our shows and have a good morning.

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And the happy, happy belated birthday to you, Uncle Ato. And God is King. God is King. Mr. Champion, who was Spinter's branch of Russian Power and Living Bread Ministries International. If you and a Spinter's are sorry, no. But I want to hear him be a new year now. My birthday, 1st October. Ono yiri mi enu nyina mu birthday e 1st October. And God is king. Ono yiri ya wish him also happy happy belated birthday. Ana Mama Elizabeth Mason, Mama Elizabeth Mason. Also our community 9 Sego is watching power e chirewa yenwa neighbor eh. Ewurade adomo so ene wunya 95 years. 95 years. Mama Elizabeth Mason. Jeboma Georgina Regina teacher. Regina ye teacher wo asin for shooting in college. Regina Musa na waba and a bread Jones who free. Kwai anya kwantan so aba.

0: Enu anu nyina ne na nafo nyina ebo meka se Mama Elizabeth happy happy birthday to you. 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
3: 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Miss Sonia McCann.
0: Sofie Jacob.
4: Papa, that's it. 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
0: We are on air.
4: We are on air. 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

and you call the medipa. Can you be an answer? General or that? 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Bacophobia, bacophobia order. With the order, with the Abraham Quan, you're not on order, the man, or with the Muslim Quan order, with the Peter Quan order, with the Nipanina, and any Nipanina order, Nipanina order, with the Nipabophobia. 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an individual's order, uncle uncle order, bia, young for the many panel. You have him in boss, you don't know. You must say your uncle uncle order. But who will be order? And any penny nan, order near Omodia. Any penny nan, as I commander, no, and as I said, you know, and as I said, now, Benny Panincias or the Gibano. On Uncle, as I'm the idea, any papa TB, and now say, but who will be order? See, young for this, I'll order them, any panel uncle. On Uncle, a bit maybe home for. On don't call me who them, with me, with me, young for me, a bun home be or don't call young for me at Domeno, or don't call me with me a woo or don't call me with me a moonsida, or don't call me with me a honeymoon yam, tis out of an idea, and Obian Caho, any panonquan as out of a bar, then say, don't call me with me a default, with a weapon, dear, your bombers were not for your coin, your grub, and some panoon. Anyway, in the procopoti be order, and go for poti be and go for poti be your order. Vance Bia, a other potty Bia, a bad nipa B, nipa who grew in chain. And a wrong uncle for potty B, our other new Omodia, San America can nipa potty B, and our other new Omodia, and Tina Police, our other Nema, San Crow for potty B, and Nipa Kubi, and any penny now, and I never go for. Omon Quan and somebody's answer, no so. Other Omon Quan and somebody almost obeys our other. Not with a penna feeling, so Omon Quan admits me every home for. Omon kwa ne bitimi nso ayango public me gina so ebu omobem nsa ona ne dia kechire omon kwa enye ti nipa nyina nipa nyina ntimi ni hofo nipa ma ankran ko bitimi ni hofo na omon kwa na eno hesa order as so we have specific order given to specific group of people or certain people certain group of people. You are on the board there, and now some set of people being as our order. No, you are not on the mom, and an individual group being in the Nopon, then a group of people being in the Nopon, and this our order, no, Emma Omo. The Yahesa, the Yabeke, and now, sir, others here, and the Nopon, order given to all the group members. Your other group in the dear order, and the moment in our members in Yina, they will be out there, and your orders, there are some of them. And your money and your order, a demo a cool money, so Namia Safua. And by the same Munyan Pabo, and your command, you best young ones, command Munyan Pabo, no jai. To your order, I may be free by, and a new Biadia, Menyan Pabo, the NS and own Qua was someone. To your hand to him, young Fanny, young Fanny, young Fanny, young Fanny, young Fanny, young Fanny, young Fanny, young Fanny, young Fanny, young Fanny, young Fanny, Sasuwa for dumi yununua, no bia 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Metro 1620, Munya, and maybe I used to be says, you have one say, Namekra, men and wine. Send them for Cafano, and a Peter Cas, only Christiano, with a new power to Yasa and a bar. And he used to get some pension, you never see more. Now, Mr. Missing, you should send a mobile, no, or cover Siano. And it was says, you have only 1620 was Emma, or says, you have only Kittens on Kenshin, Biasa, only Christiano. I said, what are we are, the man, Mr. Mom, Obia, Mosso. 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
1: Senia David Bonnum Emma Hum etutu free so muno. 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Sana DJ promise a bow on yuma. 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
2: 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Oh, come. Keep listening to Promise. He's so good.
3: Aliya Piaka Madia Bazi Biakada. Now said the story singing ye. Meet your promise. Obiantia promise na be yenshira.

0: from our problem. I was so to be sure when we see our dear William.
1: Unfocused person will definitely fail.
0: Unfocused
1: person is like an unstable water.
0: You can
1: be tossed by every wind of doctrine. We are praying,
0: oh
1: God. We pray that God make us focus this month. May I be focused this month. In the name of Jesus.
0: Well, yes,
1: lift your voice and pray right now.
2: In the name of Jesus, I pray
3: that help me to be focused in everything I do within this month. I pray, oh Lord, that I'll be able to focus on whatever you are bringing me to. I pray to you, O Lord, help me to be focused on what is important and what is my portion. Help me to be focused on everyone that I must have to leave me. I can complete it. I refuse to expand it. Divine assignment because of difficulties, because of delay or discouragement. Let my ministry receive the grace. You must be focused in your prayer life.
0: I was so prayerful.
1: You must not play when it comes to prayer. You must be consistent in prayer.
0: I was so prayerful to be seasoned.
1: That is why there are six types of prayer that God listens to. Every individual must get to know this one.
0: I was
1: that is why there are a lot of testimonies that is transformed the life of people. Because Paul said, we are not ignorant of his devices. You must not be ignorant. Paul said, I will not have you for you to become ignorant. You must not be ignorant. You must be in the know for you to be in the flow. Anyone who is not in the know will not be in the flow. That is why, so for you able to come in front, you must be able to confront. Anyone who is in front has confronted something. That is why there are six types of prayer that every believer must be able to know. The first one is the believer's prayer. Yes, you must believe and pray.
0: When
1: a believer stands and pray, God listens to the believer's prayer. In Colossians chapter 4, the verse 2, scripture says, continue in prayer. Continue in prayer. The second prayer God listens to is the corporate prayer. When we gather and we pray, in Acts chapter 2 verse 1, they were gathered in one accord. In the day of Pentecost, they were in one accord and they prayed, and the Holy Ghost came upon them like the rushing wind.
0: You
1: understand this one and know the Holy Ghost shall never depart from Jerusalem, but
0: they
1: should wait for the promise of the Father. They were gathered in one accord and the Holy Ghost came upon them. The third thing you must understand is the priestly prayer. When a pastor pray for you, the Lord hears the prayer of the
0: pastor.
1: You must understand this on the note that God will use man. He gave the gift unto man. The gifts were given unto man. So if you study Colossians chapter 4, the verse 12, the Bible says,

0: Epaphras,
1: Epaphras,
0: who was one of you, salute you. Always,
1: Abribia.
0: Always,
1: Abribia.
0: Pray fervently. For you. So Epaphras was praying fervently for the people.
1: Epaphras,
0: you must understand this, so they know. Number 4 is praying or seeing as the Father see it.
1: So who was in
0: or praying to the Father?
1: And I open fire.
0: Once you are lift up your hands, you pray to the Father.
1: But I will open fire.
0: You understand this,
1: so
0: they know.
1: Or so to be asking,
0: Jesus taught us to pray.
1: Yes,
0: in Matthew chapter 6, verse 9.
1: Matthew,
0: he said, when you pray,
1: say,
0: our Father. It means that there is a God up there. And you must pray, seeing or praying to the Father. Understand this one. We are about to pray. This place is very sensitive prayer. We are praying. Oh God, arise.
1: Sorry.
0: And let every enemy be scattered. Oh God, arise.
1: Sorry.
0: Let my enemies be scattered. In the name of the Lord, that to anyone can hear the sound of my voice. This is your last prayer. Oh God, arise.
1: Sorry.
0: Arise in my business.
1: Sorry.
0: Arise for my family.
1: Sorry, Mama.
0: Arise for my loved ones.
1: Sorry, Mama.
0: Heavenly Father,
1: oh, sure.
0: Arise.
1: Sorry.
0: Arise.
1: Sorry.
0: Arise.
1: Sorry.
0: Arise.
1: Sorry.
0: Lift your voice and begin to pray.
2: Arise, oh God. Arise, oh God. And let my enemies be scattered. Let every plan designed to frustrate my legitimate purpose fall, O Lord. Let every obstacle standing between me and what you have purposed for me be removed. Arise, O God. Fight the battle I cannot fight by myself. Arise, O God, and let you die.
0: You have to call us right now.
1: So friends, see ya.
0: Maybe you're going through something. You are going through challenges. Please allow us to join our faith with your faith and believe God with you. And we believe in the same God who have done it for those who are about to listen to. The same God will do it for you. Call us right now.
1: Francisia.
0: Pick your phone and call us right now.
1: Francisia.
0: Call us right now.
1: Francisia.
0: 0242.
1: 0242.
0: 92.
1: 92.
0: 09.
1: 09.
0: 68.
1: 68.
0: 0242.
1: 0242.
0: 92.
1: 92.
0: 09.
1: 09.
0: 68.
1: 68.
0: You can join us on your Facebook wall.
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1: And your YouTube channel. Also.
0: Go there and type Prophet Samuel Nana Amoate.
1: Go on and type Prophet Samuel Nana Amoate.
0: On your Facebook, YouTube channel. Oh. And all the social media handle. You'll find us there.
1: On Facebook, or YouTube channel. Or you better say so you can call us on
0: 0242. And that's what your friend was 0242.
1: 388.
0: 388.
1: 288
0: 2 3 0242 388 385 235 235, and we are all ready, and these are the only two numbers you are authorized to call. Don't call any other numbers apart from these numbers which the church has authorized for you to call. Now you can also join up on Facebook, YouTube channel, and you can email us. You can please send your prayer request, and the same God who has done it for those who are about to listen to will also do it for you.
1: YouTube channel also, Facebook, TikTok, any Instagram, baby Pia, now
0: the numbers I gave you is not my numbers.
1: Numbers are now my two friends.
0: These are the men of God we are working with. So call them right now.
1: From Sisia.
0: And believe God with them. And the same God who has done it for others. That you are about to listen. We'll also do it for you. Please, you can join us right now.
1: The chaos is here.
0: Now the church is so far.
1: I saw you near today.
0: We are all here. It's Sunday morning, we are here. And every Tuesday morning,
1: a brother and a papier
0: come and see serious people pray. And the same God who have done it for these people
1: will
0: also do it for you. If you are listening to me in Temanu Town,
1: so what Temanu Town?
0: We are coming there.
1: Yeah, Paul.
0: I'm coming there for 3 days. So if this was in Temanu Town,
1: Jesus said, "Oh, Temanu Town, oh, Temanu, oh, go, oh, my here, I'm here, oh, baby, Peter, oh, Peter, but what is over to me? Share me, oh,
0: and please, boss, who are coming? Don't come alone. You must come with your family and your loved ones, and the same God who have done it for others will do it for you. I am coming there on the 21st,
1: about 21st,
0: up to 23rd.
1: I could say 23rd.
0: Now, please, we are coming to Bankuman.
1: Yeah, but Bankuman,
0: next door." Hotel.
1: Next door hotel.
0: Bankuman, opposite next door hotel. On the 21st, 22nd, and 23rd, I am coming there, and I believe that something beautiful will happen to you.
1: Bankuman, I mean, next door hotel, yeah, Babu Sumi, that also your nobacco, that also your numi, and that also your mimiansa. Now, the genius that we share with her, or Yankupon, everywhere here, the Eddie amount.
0: Now, we had our 25th anniversary.
1: Yeah, the officiate, you know, Edda.
0: And this whole last week, it was marvelous in the sight of the Lord.
1: Now, what you're telling me now,
0: now, these are the testimonies that happened in this particular anniversary.
1: You met
0: we told you that the title of the program is I Am the Next to Testify. And these are the people that we see testimony. Please listen to what you were going through. And the decision they took. And how God brought them liberation. Again, listen to what they were going through. And the decision they took. And how God brought them the testimony. And please, whilst you are listening to us, encourage somebody.
1: So be crying.
0: Call a friend. And let a friend listen to us right now. Call us right now. We are all here. We want to talk to you. So call us right now. And listen to the testimony. And encourage a friend. And let the friend join us. Today is Sunday. And also every Tuesday morning. And also join us in Bankuman. Bankuman Tema. And your life will be the same. If you are coming, just go to Google Map and type Blessed Hand of God Ministry International in Tema 25, and the Google Map will just lead you to this place every Sunday morning and every Tuesday morning.
1: Blessed Hand of God Ministries International. The Google Map will be the name Edu Wabaha. Because Sierra no pebiya yowaha, and a brother no pebiya yowaha.
3: Me pamwa chwe frem is Cecilia Taki. 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By offer so ni hua no kopoli no wie ye. 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Why a pastor, any shiny ye, based on what time no more in the choir, Sabia, Omsmith in the choir, Panta, no more for one funny of a toh or not that. Oh, sorry, dear. Just a bitch. Ya, ya, ene ye, Michinoswa or ma, Michinoswa or ma. Ya, no, no, yarry, any so yarry. December na 2 years in here, yes, it's happening here. Or Yari happen on Ube Fimo. Becca Menino, or Baba could be meeting on. I feel you did one up. Yes, you need to be a and then Osinia, etching Osinia, Missy, eh, my baby Penica cried this swallow this swimming, meeting Yaswa. Oh, you were Juman coming home to me. Uncle, Umba, be Pias, Yamitiso. The woman I'm between the sombra, only that you see on TV and the baby, so pranny and shedding, I may be. I'm part of it, see me no dee, Mitchy. Yeah, by a woman of Papa Locatino. It's some of Papa you go on, and yes, I'm Ketua. Let me can't say, she's a crack, be a bear fine. Yet did the man feed them, I won't say, oh, yeah, fine. First one, Koto, on Fapra, on Timimpra, or Tifa could be your ten, who be standing at seven of the baby or ten or one or ten, be being who be you are. I may work me a provisions kakrana or ye I feel your Kasani Pan will be sana as mobile one on the way straight on the way bon come and I say I didn't hear fine. Intend me jina ha me denya me a sick as see I said like a sick as in call papa Messiana got me I can't miss them in a medical way if you send me as one day no I'm so more come with any and getting a media and ye cassepa oh yeah bear man I'm so say what mean to who send your baby a bebo just a man kasemebo. It's to be started by him. Ah, met me at the kitchen. Why, you man? We are Mandina Hamiana, Master in a Macabia to Obia Connie, baby. Midra, Midania, Mia, sick, papa. Midasi, I sit like I see all the other that's the one, Mammy Patrick, Midasi. And you are, and can be said, the MC in Sempoon Fatta. Midasi.
4: Amen. I'm not, it's tears of joy because the Lord have done a lot. I got to this place. And I do things on my own. Before I would touch something, I have to take an energy drink. And that lasts for maybe an hour. Then I'll start feeling the pains again. So I do nothing on my own. Today, as I'm talking, I can walk from here to Community 5 Market without no help. I wash. I do things on my own without any help. That's the joy I have. It's tears of joy this afternoon. The Lord have done a great thing. And what offers me a lot was Friday's own, because that's what I was all along. I wanted to hear for a very long time. I moved from places to places to hear such a thing. I'm not hearing, and I realized that life is not going on well. And I asked myself a whole lot of questions. I've done that thing wrong too. So where is the problem coming from? That's what I wanted to know. But no one was telling me. From one relative to another, travel here just for them to tell me the roots. Nobody. So I said, God, the spirit you are talking about, is it greater than you? I was in the middle of a road. Someone directed me to Kofodia. So from there, I go there, there was no help. So on my way coming, I said, God, where are you? I'm not afraid to die. Yes, I'm a Christian, I'm not afraid to die. But is that spirit bigger than you? That's why I was asking God in the middle of the road that I continue my journey. I don't know how I managed to even get home that night. So see me here, standing on my own, without the help of anybody. I do things on my own. Even I now got to know I have to work. So I went to Auntie Becky. I said, Auntie Becky, you know, since my national service, I've never worked before. Now I'm fit. I want to work. He said, hey, is that so? I say, yes. He said, bring me your CV so that. So it's with Auntie Becky. So I thank God for what the Lord has done for me. In this, I said, glory be to God. I thank God for what the Lord has done. Amen. Amen. So if you are here, we were not paid to say all this. We were not paid. Just believe. I don't know what you are going through. I don't know your problem. But just put your trust in God. As you are here, He's the finisher. He's the finisher. It's my sister here. I want to share another testimony for my sister. You know, she do all kinds of business. He go for loans. But to the glory of God, he's still on his business without taking any loan. Friends will come and ask, Titi, you see, if you have our corner, you see, how their Friday cry, and just a Monday to Thursday, so they be mean jibium. Ah, wampa. Miss, when say, you see, holiday cry, and so mean jibium. So that's it, to the glory of God. Thank you.
5: If you see these two women here in tears, that tells you that what the Lord has done in their life is so marvelous. And to those who were here on Friday, you will better appreciate the testimony the more, because what God did in their lives through the life of our man of God, through the words of our Father, was so much marvelous. Hallelujah. Can we celebrate Jesus once again?
6: Praise the Lord. Hallelujah. 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Mr. Tia Soro, 2014. 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
5: Hallelujah. Our sister says, her name is Sister Margaret, and then she has been with this ministry for about 12 years. And she's saying that what God has done for her means a lot to her. She says that she used to, or she works with Salvation Army, and she works with some leaders. And she said the very first person she worked with was a Ghanaian, so that was okay. Then after the Ghanaian, they brought someone from Kenya, from other countries, people who couldn't speak our local language, for which she also couldn't speak the English language. What it meant was that it was possible they were going to lay her off and take somebody who could understand the language, who could communicate better and work with those people. But she says that when this thing happened, she had to cry out to the God of her dear man of God, Prophet Samuel Nana Amwaten. And when she did, God listened to her. Her job was maintained. They kept her, though she couldn't speak English, but they kept her for years, and she has worked with different people who are not from this country, but then the grace was able to keep her, not to lose her job. And then she's standing here today to give glory to God for what the Lord has done in her life, that even through that, today, she can also speak the English language very well and understand better. Can we celebrate Jesus for what he has done?
6: God is good. I want to thank God for what he has done for me from Papa. God bless you, Papa. I love you. But your friend me Ivadoli. And me sumwa. But first of all, mum papa patch of mommy, not from the channel. 2018. Neighbor, sorry, and I one time be Mitiano locating me. And I'll catch him and say, bra. And I'm a coy. To me, coy, and I'll see me person me abuse. That day, I'll bump my man. Actually, maybe I'll not catch him and say, Nami Bay and Yaman Kesia Kesia Mami. Messia businessman. Ah, me cry, me dream home po. That time no na me ton ko su ya ni moko e wo tema ha na me ti kios no see that week no I say bibi fi me hu na e ti me na me ti na me ni madam for bit one am catch and say no e person me come back to Accra me nim obi a wo ho e ti me do Accra one time be no na me hu say Alaji bi Chiami. And I'll catch him and send me free. And I'm so. Now I'm sitting there, but my back to Accra. And also a person named your business. Or your ginger business. Or the ginger fi Cote d'Ivoire. Outside. The back. And I'm so. I like in the Aukana Yampana. And I'll see you. See me to me call down, me call you. And I'm so. Me no be a juma. Fit it that time, Nina. Mishia large for businessmen, no more at 3-4. Now me see, hey, now where there? Say, hey, I'm one. Through that, you know, a large in say, mami, I'm caught them up, me stay in Accra. Through Accra, no, and I'm call rent it 2 bedrooms self-contained. You see, through that, you know, me a bit, a large for, omo de Jennifer. Niger, I can see four. One time being a minister, Elijah, Nick, catch and say, or the Nyama fee, or the car fee, Abushiba. Semeti me di no kura ma na. Oni me be yojuma 100%. 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
7: Praise the Lord. Patrick Fremi Melissa. Mr. Tia, sorry, 2002. Mama, Yami Shranapa. Young girl, 17 years, Nami Tubatabatemaha. Na, Tatam no papa dini birthday, 17 years birthday. And I saw for Nepapo Niha. 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And we drew her. 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

0: neba wo de wo hyen neba anase wo fa wo ba anase bota onona so betuma catch the driver say may God blessed hand of God ministry wo de on type him blessed hand of God ministry international na google edo ebeba ha be o se yen kebia e wo bia ne kai ne wo no se na nyame ya to mu a wo su we ye mu no on the 21st 22nd 23rd may ba tema new town Bankuman, Sema New Town, Bankuman, opposite Next Door Hotel. You are sorry to see a part, our Next Door Hotel, opposite one. You are sorry to see a whole, ah, Yamia Tumwa, Yadu, we drive like a sea ever. And so we say, and it's our one in our Mantemoni now. Name to me, Safro said, Unimin Shiaho, now a day as some for Flocra, Yamina Sabaka was who hop, Senna Union would see yet, no two Tidiana Mom, was with what say to Tidiana Mon, the moon said, a Rati and a Kofro, over who for, so two money see ye. The OTN KPI will be at numbers of friends here. Now join me. Oh, Facebook, also, and your YouTube channel, also, about the second service. Everybody will join me. Oh, Facebook, YouTube channel, TikTok, Udua, Udua type it. Prophet Samuel, Nana, I'm watching. Prophet Samuel, Nana, I'm watching. But to me, I join you. Oh, you are in a sub account. Now, we need it. And we pay you. Ultimate KPI will be an online Christ trap. Can some way, any machine, can say, Ura Yosu. Me, you are the boy, any. Be born in it now, be we. And the day, Bramakumim, be Jimmy Suhine, before you be Rura, and you be Kanachin Kwan, you know, Benanzi, Men Kwanina, you are poor me. Like a Sassam, we are, while you're born again Christian, Pastor Papa, I saw the Yamija, Yamioba, Unconcordi, Nafahu, Ekoton, so when you are Suli Biaqua, number some Yamawanum, with your offer up, will say, Moon Semi baby, I'm also in Krabatan, Ebiwa, no which match now, now Udi Yang Abishia, the Yosu Yamaunia, Nomono, Obeyama, Oba, Najidia. You are Yama Unionomo, obey Amao. You are saying Kebia Ubiano, join Sisia, not from Sisia, Nian Kambum, Nianye, and Mania Fefe, Nasena Yesu, Ayama Unionomo, obey Amao, now we need you. 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So ye kwa so. Ye di adansi gen na e twa suwe wo. Inti braho. Be shedi nyamia ya. Man Unionum, the show one, when you are a the show one, what did make up? The show one, man, dear Peter Wansu, the Yosu, I do from Browses here, Udua, O type Prophet Samuel, Nana, I'm watching ya, Utuania, Ewa, Yinchuaso, Ewaho, Yamanisa Ebekau, Yia, and the second service, I know what thing, and you are Chauso, Ewa, aha, you will show so mammy quiet, and by one chain, you know, Shabium, Nebeya, a sample flow, cra, bye bye.
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Give Jesus praise in this place. Come on. Give the Lord a shout of praise. Oh, give the Lord a shout of praise. It is biblical to give a shout. It's biblical. The Bible says, make a joyful noise.

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1: 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Afro Praise, are you ready?
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0: said a man shall leave his father and mother, cleave unto his wife, and become one flesh. We are witnessing the goodness of the Lord. We are witnessing the kindness of the Lord. Her Excellency, Mrs. Lordina Mahama, First Lady of the Republic of Ghana. Welcome to Royal House Chapel International, and God bless you for taking the time off to join our Father, the Apostle General, and our Mother, Mama Rita Crunchy Ankra, on the occasion of the celebration of their 40th wedding anniversary. God bless you. Nime Name, the Honorable Chief of Staff at the Presidency, Honorable Ministers of State and Members of Parliament, Apostles and Bishops. Today we celebrate God's goodness. We celebrate the miracle working hand of the Lord. We celebrate inspiration. We celebrate love. We celebrate grace. And we celebrate authenticity. We celebrate our Father, Apostle General Sam Crunchy Ankra, and our Mother, Mama Rita Crunchy Ankra. Put your hands together one more time. We have a beautiful, power-packed program for you today. Today, you'll be blessed, you'll be inspired, the grace of God will come upon you, the hand of God will be strong upon you. Today, oil shall come mightily upon you, but above all, you are going to leave this place with a breakthrough, a miracle, and a testimony. First on the bill to minister to us is a combined choir of Power Line Voices and Latter Rain, two of 14 choirs that we have here at the Oil Dome of Royal House Chapel International. Ladies and gentlemen, Power Line Voices and Latter Rain.
1: Was that a clap offering or something like a clap offering? 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

to the Oil Dome of Royal House Chapel, where we are touching our generation with the power of God. 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In this service, you will receive a transforming word designed to bring victory where there has been defeat, joy where there has been sorrow, and hope where there has been despair. At Royal House, we believe that everyone is born unique to carry God's glory and to be a living testament of His divine power. So, we believe you are here today, not by accident, but by divine appointment.

God's favor rest upon you through Jesus Christ, our Lord and Savior, who reigns forevermore. Welcome to the house of God. This is

0: must operate the same way God operates. You must talk the same way God talks. So my faith is important. Everything that God does is regulated by faith. And faith is activated by words. What are you saying? It is what you say is what you get. The just shall live by his faith. For we walk by faith and not by sight. Faith is to the believer just as fish is to the sea. In other words, faith is not something you put off and you put on. You must live. You must walk. I want to submit to you tonight that faith is a spiritual law. There are so many laws in the word of God, and one of them is faith. But you need to understand that everything spiritual is regulated by the law of faith. I came to tell somebody tonight, every impossibility in your life shall be removed. Every limitation in your life shall be removed.
1: I prophesy that your desire will bring you the manifestation of what you are looking for. That desire

0: 80. May you also go 40 years like our daddy and mommy. Is somebody receiving this impartation of grace? Oh, say I receive it. We want to acknowledge and recognize the presence of Honorable Dr. Samuel Ofosu Ampofo and Dr. Miriam Idrisu. They are representing the Vice President. Please, let's acknowledge their presence. The Minister of Gender is also here present, ladies and gentlemen. Honorable Dr. Agnes Na Momo Late, you are welcome. We also have the Deputy Chief of Staff Administration. That's the Honorable Nana Oye Bampo Ado. Please, let's recognize her presence. Also in the service are some gallant ministers of God. We have Reverend Dr. Christido Tete of Solid Rock, the Bulldozer. Please, let's acknowledge her presence. From New York, one of our convention speakers. Please help me recognize and acknowledge the presence of Bishop Dominic Alote and his beautiful wife. From South Africa, let's recognize and acknowledge the presence of Apostle Jani Inwale and his wife. Can you look at somebody and tell the person you are looking elegant today? We will be acknowledging other dignitaries in due course. Ladies and gentlemen, today is a special day, as we know. Reverend Ima, Apostle Ima, is coming up with a few more acknowledgements. Please, let's receive him.
1: Well, we continue the celebration and we are grateful to God for this special day and what we are witnessing here. And I pray that the Lord's hand will mightily come upon you as we honor our father and our mother. I want to introduce to us the Minister of Defense of the Republic of Ghana, Honorable Gilbert Kenneth Ejay. Well, at this juncture, we have a beautiful performance and ministration from you, from our amazing 2G ladies. Sit tight, keep your eyes locked on them, and enjoy.

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1: For the Lord God said, it is not good for man to be alone. That was in Genesis. And in 1982, on Zion's ground, a seed was planted, purpose watered and nurtured. And on the

0: of September 1986, Ankara found his good thing, his helpmate, the bone of his bone and the flesh of his flesh. There are marriages God builds for a generation, but this one in particular had an assignment. So not with thousands, not with the oil dome, not with a city called Shiloh, but with just one covenant, one God, and a conviction. 12 adults, 12 children, a simple place, a Sunday service. And somehow, in what looked little to man, God was still writing, because God has a way of hiding great trees inside little seas.
1: The beauty of this marriage is that it did not just begin with them solely carrying the burden. Sometimes he stood before the people. Sometimes she stood behind the scenes, holding together the things that made standing possible. And that is marriage. Two people serving the same God and following the same vision. For Amos asked, can two work together unless they are agreed? And for 40 good years, their lives have answered. Agreement was greater than convenience, and covenant was greater than comfort. And in 1992, what began as a fellowship grew into what we know today as Royal House Chapel International. But before there was a house called Royal House, there was a household, and in that household, room was created for God's people. And Mama Rita did not just merely stand beside the vision. She carried one of her own, and that was a big one. She created a church. She did not only just create a church, a ministry, and a community, but she created a generation.
0: Touch it with the power of God.
2: And for 40 years, Mommy and Daddy, you have preached a sermon with your lives. From Zion soil to RCI, from two to a family, from a seed to a tree, and from I do to we will. The life touched, the family strengthened, the people restored, the generations transformed. So Apostle General, look beside you. The girl you met in 1982 is still here. Mama Rita, look beside you. The man carrying the vision is still here. So today we say,
0: 40 years and the story is still being written.
1: 40 years and the covenant still speaks.
2: And if anyone asks, what do two people do when they give their marriage to God? Tell them, it becomes more than a house. It becomes a testimony. Today, Mommy and Daddy, the heavens and the earth stand as witnesses. 40 years
0: you have built. 40 years you have saved. 40 years you have loved.
2: And the God who began a good work is still writing. Here is the 6th September 1986. Here is the Zion. Here is the sea. Here is the journey. And here is the 40 years of grace upon grace. Today, we want to wish you
0: happy 40th anniversary, AG and Mama Rita.
2: By the grace of God, 40 years is just the beginning. And today, as Tucci Choreography, we say thank you. Thank you for loving us, supporting us, and always pushing us to become better. You have inspired us. Your lives have shown what covenant can become. So today, we bring you our gift. And since you are our latest couple in town, I mean the latest couple in town, and because this particular song is one you asked us to do, your wish is our command. This is for you, with love
0: from 2G Choreography.

0: trophy of royal house. The 2G represents the second generation royal ladies and leaders that are being raised here by Apostle General and Apostle Rita Crunchy Ankra. Ladies and gentlemen, pleasure is mine to acknowledge the presence of Your Excellency, Mrs. Makoti Shonwe, the South Africa High Commissioner Designate to Ghana. We also have the Honorable Minister for Works, Housing and Water Resources, Honorable Kenneth Gilbert Ajay. Sorry, he has already been introduced. Apologies. The delegation representing His Royal Majesty King Takitaiko through the second, led by Ni Ahene Nunu the third, is also here. He is the paramount chief of Abula Traditional Area and the chief advisor. Okay. Coming up next,
1: we also want to acknowledge the presence of one of our own in the house here, the Deputy Minister of Local Government and Chieftaincy and Religious Affairs, Honorable Rita Naodole Sowa. We also want to acknowledge the presence of the past immediate administrator of the District Assembly's Common Fund, Honorable Irene Naotoshi Adolate. If you enjoy the first part of the documentary, then get ready to enjoy the second part of it. It is mind-blowing. I'm being blessed today by what I'm seeing and what I'm witnessing here today. And I know that God is blessing you too. Ladies and gentlemen, please, with a clap, let's get ready for part two.

0: I want to say a very big thank you for everyone that has traveled 40 years with us. But I would want to just mention a few names. I can't mention everybody's name. My friends, I call sisters, the six sisters. Irene, Louise, Anshelly, Patricia, thank you. Thank you, thank you. I want to say a very big thank you to my parents. And I know that they are listening to me from heaven. When we got married, my mother-in-law once a month would do marketing, palm nut oil, whatever, gari, sugar, bread. I mean, just bring it to us. And one last person I want to mention is my uncle, Uncle Abu, and Auntie Angie. When I delivered Nanakos, before we left Kolebu, Uncle Abu and Auntie Angie came to pay all my medical bills. And the last person is Auntie Emma, Mrs. Emma Apia. When we were courting, we would always go to her house to pray, and we would target lunchtime because we know when we go there, we'll get food to eat. She was the one that helped us cut our wedding cake. And I thank God that 40 years down the line, she's still alive. I want to thank them and everybody, you know yourself, everybody that has invested in our 40 years of marriage. Thank you and God bless you.
1: Yeah, one remarkable thing about Apostle General and Apostle Mama Rita is the teamwork that they do have. It's amazing, and we can see the evidence is right there in front of us, starting the church with 12 people, and it has become an international phenomenon. It's amazing.
2: I saw it from the beginning that He, God, has ordained it. And so whenever I met them or saw them anywhere, I know and I knew for long that it's God who has brought them thus far.
3: In a nutshell, these are some tidbits, nuggets of wisdom that we want to share with young couples and married couples. If your marriage is struggling, this is how you can straighten it up. The God factor, the transparency factor, the word of God factor, the accountability factor, the factor of truthfulness and sincerity to one another. Be born again at home, be born again outside, and you are fine to go.
0: Maybe the last one for me, not taking each other for granted. I knew him before I got married. I think how many years? 4 years before we got married. Mm-hmm. And all through 40 years, I haven't taken him for granted. He has never taken me for granted.
4: Oh, congratulations, Apostle General and Apostle Mama Rita. Because of you, my marriage traveled the full length of time till Uncle Abel. I'm grateful and I'm very happy.
0: I want to use this opportunity to speak especially to young ladies. Don't look at a man for what he has. Look at a man and accept a man for where he's going. If I had looked at Apostle General's beginning, maybe I would have said no. But I looked at where he was going. I looked at his vision. I looked at his leadership. And I knew that if I say yes, this man will take me somewhere. My darling, don't look at the car. Don't look at the clothes. Don't look at the house. Don't look at the businesses. See where the man is going. I want to use this to admonish all young people. If you stand with a man, you encourage a man, you submit to a man, my darling, 40 years down the line, you will still be celebrating what you started.
3: On this occasion of our 40th anniversary, we want to thank all our friends across the nations of the world, and then our sons and our daughters who have now become our brothers, our sisters, and our partners. The names are too tall and too many to mention. Our friends who have been coming to speak for us at our conventions year after year, realities, conferences, and so on and so forth. You know yourselves. And Mama Rita and I, we are grateful for your love, for your friendship, for your support. God richly bless you and bless you.
0: My prayer is that what we have started will never die. I saw a man called McKeown establish Church of Pentecost. Today, Church of Pentecost is 5 generations down the line. I pray that 100 years from now, 200 years from now, 500 years from now, Royal House Chapel will still be a thriving church. And I pray for the young people now and for the generations after us that what we have started, you will hold on to it, run with a vision. Generations and generations and generations will still serve God, serve the altar of Apostle General.
3: Our prayer and our expectation is that the little contribution that our leadership in these 40 years has brought to families, individuals, young people, middle age, senior citizens, etc., etc., we pray that their contribution will be a legacy and it will be remembered. Amen. When it is all done and the curtains draw, I want to be remembered as the man who walked on this earth and used the word of God and the mind of Christ and the counsel and the purpose of God to transform lives. The man who impacted upon people's lives from negative to positive, from darkness to light, from ground zero to the place of fulfillment. I want to be remembered as such. I want to be remembered as a man who lived and honored the sanctity and the institution of marriage and honored his wife both inside the house, inside the bedroom, on the compound of the house, and in the public space. I want to be remembered as the man who teamed up with his wife to build God, a kingdom full of vibrant people with salvation, whose garments are washed in the blood of Jesus, who have the joy of the Spirit, and who found meaning to life. I want to be remembered as such.

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2: 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Guest of honor is His Excellency John Dramani Mahama, President of the Republic. 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
6: Good morning, Apom to say.
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6: What are my two? 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
5: Yeah, the Aquanya Shrunko, but just soon, same Jim Medina Shrunk at the Casa. A Shrunko Cra, a Bernada, and the Yawa Debia, Casa, Miento Ne Casa, the Enko Ye Casa, the Shell So, the Shell Bo, the Tetu, the Hinta Casa. 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

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Our duty is to be glad and rejoice in it. 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Asasia band this year, quote this year, my dear Akonyan Aboso. I will be a Michiachiao. 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

0: to warning baby our for ya to warning baby ya come on all Maria come on all UPS come on all Legon why do be club bottosa what Taranosa and Lansana what Taranosa Somro Muni Somro and then Yamia and Adom and service we are going to be my penpa test message you crown out in Sushia a Guni Paso
1: and you is just a double do.
0: Guys, I'm if you could do well.

and Tina and Yasitri asset. 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That girl now went in Ujano, on Nebe Kun, South Boy now went in Ujano, on Abba Bordam. And Tina asset Sitri, I out for was it. And Tina Sitri, I appear. And that me promise to Kofodia girls, if he said, I will do something Kofodia for them. If Kofodia girls, if you want to go for the Ukraine, you want to go for the Ukraine, you want to go for the Y2K. I'm so bad, that could cry and tear and team. I'm so okay. And then me ba, I will play something Kofodia for you people. 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

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And let's say Obi Akwa Ahuru Kofi Bi and Naso. O Jari State, you know. I said you Kofi Anka Zenti Minyario. I don't believe I be Jari no. 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And I'm a classes in Kwa. Or don't any more, because I'm sorry.

Into one of your first person who said, oh, few be on a bad day. May rest our quano. The very first person who said, oh, no, oh, obisudia, oh, or maybe any quatari, at a fair or better day, may rest any pan. The very first person who said, no. Or by your way, maybe the manum, the noom to soak me quota fair, a bad may rest our quano. 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But when you say, I'm check is you. I'm a command who come out by, would you come in and look at Taran and Wanza? 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

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I want to do what I'm doing, I'm proud, I'm a boon, I'll massacre you.

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On Chinese, fear crying, you know. Could I put some of my friend be co-parenting? Waka canoe, quaka crack. 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Me have videos that any swift man yase, but me mean so rough. I was feeling for the children. Doing very well, Dad. Your mother killed your father. So, who played this song? His name is Oforiam Ponsa. The title is Me Proud. Me Proud. Me Proud.

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Aje ka bankwa say ofori ofori ofori. 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We're gonna next to four kakramate. 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

star boys from the crack run saying, Ubonso Obini Obana, Unim said Akwa gay, one guy in a real crown was son and sa. They are flirting. I a cluster and a girlfriend. And put a new crown. 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I am crossing him away, be a guy. Yeah. 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Are you insane? Respect people's privacy. Dangerous.

having as a radio station or Amaka Kwajmo radio station we're having. Maybe you are the Amasa Kwabun Sam Jim. Ajmo Wayan, I am a dead. I'm a child and a Mijayo, Mimi, a teacher. Listen. You're telling me, college, I'm going to university at the Chiranguan. Yes. Yeah, I'm a ninja, I'm a child, I'm a ninja. We are so young, man. We are a crank. You said radio station, you have India. Count me out. I do back from Yanime. We are one of my wounds. I mean, Musa, a Yanime, Miana, Demiho. I don't need resurrection.

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That is all I want. Say any per any badge. I mean, you are the chairman radio.

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We also we are saying now that we are saying it is a corner of Badia. 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

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Master Carpenter. And a carpenter.

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I guess, and it was a sin, and you're not satisfied when I was trying to branch. I was a Ubanya Akumaya. 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

yes, a man or some more Ruby and Moo Yusu. 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

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I will call by also. I copy the enye ham. I flavored. 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E dear na oje. Are we complaining? 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I'm not here on Monday. I have a pomo, area, the way and 10, 11, 12. 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At the end, no more use. 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I said, yes, you cry, baby. I ask you, and yet. 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

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Hey. 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Hey. Hey. Hey. Hey. Hey. Hey. Hey. Hey. Hey. Hey. Hey. My boyfriend is complaining. Hey. Hey. Hey. Hey. Hey. Hey. Hey. Hey. Hey. Hey. Hey. Hey. Hey. Hey. Hey. Hey. Hey. Hey. Hey. Hey. Hey. Hey. Hey. Hey. I'm a tear, but baby, Vama was yet, Vama was yet, then my two ago. And your Chiang, Chiang, when you get me,

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I perform Stoneboy nyom e voter ho. Awo kache fans ni se omu nina yini babako. Shata oye smart. This is Shata as a wanya a bufo problem. Shata needs to work on his temper. I understand this. Se e nejuma. Here show no only DJ ni kweko konto kwa. My hair shows that you are quite digital in your mistake. But the artist will be a found. No, what clear mistake no be a crown. Yes, I tell you, I'll bow so straight.

se obese otuaka na ene news fo no eda na o enjoy obo ade sa obi so ready to news by your time I'll still do some night to 4 before I go that's na me na night to 4 no eni ni ye na night to 4 no me ni mo eni ni ye enti ya mongra na night to 4 fi o ni ahwe de wo.

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a classic tune by all standard. His name is Nana 24. And also, any baby call. And then my bonds are my phone number. Now, or could be at King Tonti, Emmy the Pound, me was the Mihua. Now, I didn't know, sorry. I'm ready to enter the news, Abramo. Do me a new day, Abramo. Another call affiliate stations in Tino, I had Janet TB. 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

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Just sending Yami Adom, I best sign SCB. 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
2: Today is not merely a day of victory It is a day of responsibility and of great unity. I stand before you with a heart full of gratitude and humility. I thank Almighty God for His grace and I thank every delegate who entrusted us with the responsibility of serving as national officers of our great party. To those who supported us, we thank you for your confidence. To those who contested with us, I extend my hand of friendship and partnership. Your ideas, experience, networks, and commitments belong to the New Patriotic Party. There must be no winners and losers. Only one MPP, united around one purpose. Strong parties are not sustained by past achievements alone. They endure because they learn, renew themselves, and respond courageously to a changing society. Our task is to build a renewed NPP, one that listens more, consults more, organizes better, and prepares more deliberately for the future.
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0: Radio on board with the Tiswa Cassan, one man's one more to us, so Ebu, honestly, a Juan idea at the Honum, Nasaoba, now Betina, a Janoso, now Yamin Kwan, Maya Jumano, and Kwan, Maya Jumano, Debi, and Yeda, as I said, Uka, Obia, the Fua, Abedriano, na Obianso, Esomunka, Kranka, Kranka, Kra, Inti, and Brantier, the Ubo for and Central for, one more Franka, two need Dr. Mamadou Bomia, and Obi Biara. Ubetima Bua, Ama, MPP, and Yamano, as I said, Wadon, Tuma, Ekobonidiano.
2: We are going to work closely with our regional executives, our constituency executives, our external branch members of our party, our members of parliament, the gallant great minority led by Honorable Afenyo Markins, our patrons, and every organized group that strengthens our party. I will deepen our relationship with the voluntary groups, TESCOM members, social media practitioners, and the traditional media, because a modern political organization must engage every means of communicating responsibly. Our young people must feel that the MPP is their home. Our tertiary institutions must become centers of constructive political dialogue and leadership development. Education has always been central to our philosophy and development. We will continue to demonstrate that commitment. We will also work closely with our flag bearer and our leader.
4: Yay!
2: Including all the national leadership, to strengthen the organizational and financial foundation of the party, especially for our constituency party.
0: Alright, John Bwedu, NSSA, Wababeye, MPP, Amanyokonu, Jem Tineni.
1: Na yede so ewa MPP ya manyokono abatuwa ni mu ebro wa to abani weye ena wafrake tu ni Mahamudu Bawumia ede nsem eto abontei waka sana ni sama waka yenye nane se afia pimye no eni edyonu wachimuno NDC ya MPP ya manyokono weni swadi uluni nane se obeti miedi nkunim na se nkunim dieno ebeba die nensu wafano angugroso nesenti sensi ya diedruno eye jumadeng wamuni nanka wa humom na wanye jumadeng
2: it is important the party, the delegates are giving us the mandate to go and bring power in 2028. That is what the delegates have asked us to do, and we are going to involve everybody. There is no time to waste. There is no time to waste. We should all meet and begin the process of getting to 2028 election. So let us all understand that winning 2028 is about unity. Unity in this party will give us victory. Let us come together to work. Elections are over. All the camps will dissolve, and let us have one MPP come and go and win 2028. Let us know that it will not be an easy election. We will have to take power, and in taking power, it means we will have to work hard, hard and hard. We will work harder than we did in 2016. We will work harder. We must work harder. And let us all start by meeting and putting our strategies together to capture power in 2028.
1: Nano and Sihono ma wa we and was say wane ne wen yan kunim dieni nyina wa mamu ni trim kwani titu eni wana wa tu aba mamu ewan pesia pesia so na oba gana fanen yina so a wana se seyi wadin kunima 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
2: We will all agree that by the grace of God we have had a very successful national delegates conference. This is the culmination of activities this year in rebuilding and restructuring our party from the polling station level up. We started with electing the flag bearer, elected polling station executives, electoral area coordinators, constituency executives, regional executives, and tonight we have elected the freshly minted national executives of the party. We can only thank the Almighty God for bringing us this far. I would like on your behalf to congratulate all the new national executives with the chairman John Boedu leading the team. I think that they've worked very hard and God has rewarded their efforts. I would like to say that our party is a democratic party, and when you have elections, you will have competition.
1: Enye ye ti ye ye MPP amanyo kono franka tuni Dr. Mahamudu Baumia.
0: Eha ya dumu 106.3 FM amanyo semu ano NDC amanyo kono su egwa humbwaso NTBA wansu so ebe fratia ato aba eji ya kandifuo ewa mpesu ya hudu wano so edu wani msa kopi mse ube yu wanfraka tuni ama wasia 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
3: 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They called, you know, another in Western region, or K13, or 8 something. So how did this person come here? The register cannot be accepted. It is not credible. And we are calling on the region and the national. Before one in there, one share the register, and you see, Nessa Wanyan, that election number.
4: And then I met in Yaba, say, Yako branch, Akako Kaba, and you executives. Members of our branch only members of executive UOM. Now final list never register never. All way to abide the UOM. Obiari did you. You are police station. You are to abide register never. Executive or L2P. German and woman organizer. Out of 9 you to abide the UOM. All way to abide the UOM. Nielupe.
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1: 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Said dear Debia Dow more honoma no matter to Sassum Jena one terminal. Wapesa a bra edri or munina as she say. Asum Jenny and Cabon Baba Beto one term. 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What they send you to that a broke up Piamo Ewa Buddha Festival. 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
5: the devil as a society drug abuse and its usage. The youth are our strength, energy, and future of every nation. They are expected to become the leaders, professionals, entrepreneurs, innovators, and possible citizens of tomorrow. However, this future is increasingly being threatened by growing misuse and abuse of drugs. One of the greatest dangers of drugs abuse is the consequences extend far beyond the individual.
1: Eni ya yeti yei eye jewasura abubakari parifia wadikani. 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
6: The theme for this year's celebration is coming at the most appropriate time. It's local resistance. And I'm happy that we are not only saying it, but we are manifesting it. For me to have seen the Sisara dance, group dancing here, tells me that when you talk about peaceful coexistence, you meant it. You were just not saying it in your speech. When I saw that the young man was dancing, I mean, it meant that yes, truly, truly, we are coexisting peacefully with others who are different from you. And that is what we are calling each and every one of us to do. Regardless of our traditional differences, our tribal differences, our religious differences, and all the differences that exist, I believe that the only way we can sustain peace in our country is to control to treat each other the way we want to be treated.
1: Eni ya tiye eye wasofa washe efisem so Muntaka Mohamed Mubarak.
0: Adum Super Weekend News kwesi ada prep to bread na yedi brewi kai na fo adwen chere no efa Facebook YouTube ebrese mu no yebekin kan e de amao yento akase no eso gomwa adwuma ko manhene ene 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
7: yemba obokọ elementary school oyi free obokọ secondary school oyi free this a university that been provided and I free any of the body I'm the papa there. Successive government will be here. What the this kind of implementation here then? What do you want? You have to go to school. You have to go to school. Now we're going to school. Now you have to go to school. We're going to go to school. How do you go to school? There were a lot of graduates in the system. I'm on my unemployment now then. Adoso. My messages, Namedama, are buying me there. Open point a night for my was in it. Was it? I buy no. Open Biara, all year Jimmy Biara. I open Jimmy Biara. Whether military move, whether police move, fire service, all the other forces work Biara. Ghana mine, and I Ghana Biara, open Jimmy Biara. Let's say, I buy no. Number five.
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12: 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I feel a say, like, you know, as he said, you're a free abrabuwa, and Kagana, that's a man, can say, I say, a name.
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2: Now, what you did in the sea, a fire call?
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7: 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hour yen shan you might be addresses you know any a telephone or to me boy air bomb a basso and mom machine because a telephone and your 55 machine a year industrial machine or the baby was you out to say any mass that apprentice boy and as asuna or to me and my hairdresser for dryers and my kumaku 42 and what you know 1 hour the okada a year juman or soon to me dinner work the okada 14 and the moment at school be a walk will be a friend said to a boom so or to me at those school bars for very fair by HMD mask you say over PM I want born in a better my raining study upon a tofano a young master journey a friend or honorable Kofi Bento and to me I count to the people of a young poor fiance now the body and a crabbersha a young mistra which we say more honorable a bomb more than papa power a year at 12 and 4 months and which wait any crack yes me bobo ano a medi free at 12 months and for a day bar at them cash yes
2: Kim James ya better was a papa apa
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4: 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Yes, I'm not here.
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3: Yeah, wish ya be maybe an wefe was so pe na wabana noom. 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Hey yo, you're from a Brema Sydney, aka the Hip Life Ninja when you chia de da. 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So yeah.
2: Hey, Pokua 101 is here. 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

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But this weekend has been power-packed weekend. A lot of activities. In the midst of the tragedies and the fire outbreaks, there's been a lot of activities as well. The biggest in Accra was Y2K Jam. Oh my God. Oh my God. Last Friday, well, at Palmera Beach Hotel. Palm Square. Nenye Fidiagro.

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0: And the way the maiden
2: edition.
0: Oh, okay.
1: Watch
0: okay, Ike. 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
1: Melodies of Praise Nankasa, ye cool din.
0: Oh, okay.
1: But program Nankasa, My Praise.
0: My Praise. Okay. My Praise. 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
1: See, my praise, you know, sena yin na ye kan dairy can medi kinda metier fwasi na matwaso. Na my praise, you know, sena yetia se my yeji. Ye pese ye di sa team we started program we aye, you know. We say about time aye di yanka say ye ye ye ye free Psalm 149:5. Which says, may the praise of God be in their mouths and a double-edged sword in their hands. Nti, yehuni se, aye ye wohono, it's me, aye ni ma bibri. 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Na, insenchani bibri, isi.
0: Okay. Yenche, we are made in addition, you know. Mo invite any guest artist na wabe come hu edisage media yana Esther
2: iti no die odikan meka se yankasa ye doctor Emmanuel Akwesimweku.
0: Oh,
2: ah, onu so da me pa chan legendary.
0: Okay.
2: Me dear son, I'm a friend.
0: Okay.
2: If I join, and Yanka Sansu, yes, sister, ministral, Christiana Atefua.
0: Okay.
2: Onu so Edaso.
0: Okay.
2: Me pa chan.
0: Enti, en peminina Edaso.
2: Yewo main guest.
0: Main guest. Oh, okay. Eda cry enough. Because, ano ne dia no, nija no, anu odin. Yanche, age media moye ajisika. And I say, obiati mi ba ebi.
1: Oh, pacho, obiati mi ba. Be very free.
0: Free.
1: Didi kaya no a live recording concert.
0: Okay.
1: Yeah, inti no. Yeah, first inim say unko for be banai iti mi enso edia afaso edia yeye videos na.
0: Oh, okay. The live recording. But more first say amount for inti enyes. Any by invitation, obiati mi a walking.
2: Yeah, me baby.
1: Obiati mi ba.
0: No more quasary, no more quasary.
2: Oh, dear.
0: Now, the one I bet me I contain any public breeder.
1: Very enough.
2: The program, you probably have you invite us, dear brother, share. Okay,
3: we call it the city chair.
0: There is a senior, my must say, a free in Tina, maybe, say, but I dear free, dear, yeah, papa, free, pa, ain't he? So, oh, yeah, dear free, I was the only say,
1: keep provisions.
0: Yes, because. In a friends who also contemn as a
2: Unia
0: baby engine. Oh, okay. Yes. Okay. And the idea more say because of Afibia and I say, after we know more person yet here and some out to us will be.
1: But why the main motive Nankasa an annual program which say ebe koso every year. But because we ne made in one intino and I pese ye de yang kasansu yenyum eba out.
0: Okay. Okay. And tina is a more recorded. Is it an album? More recorded album. I am one new man, I say.
1: But why yankasayenyum?
0: Is it an album?
1: No, EP. Yes, something like that. We have two singles, one praise medley and one highlight medley.
0: Oh, okay. Yeah. Okay. You made your neighbor so Dabin?
1: 18th October. Sunday, 18th October.
0: Is it because day be?
2: Maybe now, okay. Yes.
0: Good.
2: It's 3 p.m. sharp.
0: Okay.
2: After church.
0: Sharp on our king. And you're going to mountain.
3: Oh, red carpet. And so, that's the name. Wow. So, we'll be pay picture tree. You know, being so petty. Ah, no, I'm back.
0: What's it? We'll pay picture.
3: Red carpet, dear. And no any pictures.
0: Okay.
3: Yeah, I'm off, you know.
0: Mate. But, some way, and you're too vocal with you. So, we'll meet my a cappella kakra. Bibi kakra.
3: No problem.
0: My mum prapra kwa mum and I'm a hardy.
1: Okay.

0: Ese muye enti sell pesa wati we any bibria kanwa or se muse on the 18th of October. Venue near the Church of Pentecost La Paz
1: Central.
0: Okay. Melodies of Praise Eye Eku Aumbidium Juma on the 18th of October. In case there will be new location now, Michelle, Mama me direction. Ebia not semi maintain p but you may die me perse me baby because me perse me better Melodies of Praise, me perse me better da Meku, me perse me better inti Mama me location.
2: Okay, so say in case I would the Uber and I say any other ye neighbor Uber Yango Ubo Church of Pentecost La Paz Central
0: Edubaba
2: Beduo and I say Dambis Hotel. It will opposite Dambis Hotel.
0: Okay.
2: Na say Ude Yanka say Trosky ya be neighbor dear Ufaka isi La Pasa. Na wafa Chantime. I think say we station Honoma too far Chocho na no where chums will be see wo Obama Junction. Obama Junction no just 50 meters away from the junction no be see na.
1: So they will do open up the Church of Pentecost na Obia better retail.
0: Oh okay. Yes. Okay. Next thing you are quite. Is there a way as will be per se or be can you made the one ABA contact B? Ibia phone number bi wawa esese ofra na seni ebeya onyira na obetumi abeka mo ibia na there are other Pentecost for omwa other district that they want to join this to to make it happen. Number bena ni pa na betumi afresi so
2: but you were three numbers.
0: Okay.
2: Didi kan 055 270 8297 055 270 8297 and 0547 868 973 0547 868 973 and 0540 246

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1: High lawyer.
0: 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Me say my two beto onyum yi. Na ye mo de.
2: Oh, high lawyer in say ye.
0: Asema mi ye de mun ye na no.
2: Oh, hi, lawyer, no.
0: On one at 20.
2: Oh, back in. Oh, yeah, DV. Lawyer, dear, no, no, son, and then Namasi.
0: Because my two are minimini, dear. And you to a pass. I got me, 10 times. My two. But one person may in a ma. Oh, my two demabber is had a member messed up with his theater.
1: I am for money, Panay, the man, you mean to know,
0: but say anything, yes, yet it means same because I'm with the one I'm cotton. And yes, our pa. Ah, now, oh, voice in ya, would you design the best and let you say cotton? Naye wa sori dem nya se nya ti otu nyum ni bi mo otu nyum na ya nyi so si ya je so eh nso ye gina wa se wo se da bi wo ntimi ntu nyum o di ani se be ya osha nti mo ba na wa jijo mtata my two pan minimum ade a obetinya wa sori dem e bia my two okay kasa de obetinya kasa nti we ejuma ya mko ese se ba na MCC ya obetinya ya MCC
2: eh
0: nti
2: na no so
0: so I just say, on a MC, Anna. Imagine
1: the door.
0: On a MC.
3: A very secretive.
0: Mm-hmm. Sure. But I want to ask you, what do you mean, because I'm like, you're here, or a check door, or bar, sorry, keke. Mate, what do you mean, you're here, Mungwe? What do you mean, you're here, Mungwe? And I'm going to say, I'm going to say, I'm going to say, I'm going to oh, I met you. Come, Matty. All right. Auntie, you better must say, Melodies of Praise and a Tom Kane, the Church of Pentecost, La Paz District. Moti Ike, Marie, and Susanna Ofori, Osu, and Esther Fempon. Oh, my, Miss Omdor Supana, oh, my, Kano, a witch, though. And you better must say, yeah, just say, Ebia, enter a safe media, Ebidusuna, yeah, Sansu, so up a year platform for Biamamana, Mode, Abedai, you media, and you better must be brave. You better must say, Yamishram, Yamishram, Yamishram, Yamishram, Yamishram, Yamishram, Yamishram.

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As I said, you're spending more time to teach your security personnel what is happening on the internet. Abe for kwanya aba aman for the ye nyama. As I say, yes, and no necessary. Then I'm ready to say, please, you say, yes, yes, yes, or no more the dog crown. Eh, yeah. Adwe yado from SSI, the aba. You spend this time in infant baby fufro. Spend time, teach them new things, gadgets, how to use them, how to be effective with modern day tools. Yen church, Romo, yen church, because at the end, yes, in your mafufro.

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Eye den, omu inti nyan fre fire service 4. 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I told you, I'll be on say, I'm going to go to the fire service for. I said, I'm going to go to the fire service for. But I'm going to go to the fire service for. 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Various opinion leaders entimi mio mano enka national issues because it has been tagged. It's either you are here or there. The very moment you start talking, you'll be tagged. 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

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There's no way we can move on as a country like this. Say, ye perse or man a tomb poa, ye yet denya, ye bit ye will be now so. Say, any pacono bit me a party member. But if it is for the good and the well-being of the country, it does not matter who it is. Compensation, I was say, the money pan, the young man, but we should carry on with the project. Na ye njai se ye puti political faces to everything in this country. Ya na anu mikajiro bi se uyi gane ni na ubisano between the party ni na sore obeka ni party. Everybody in this country epe ni political party as emu sin omayeno. And that is the truth. Yeah, give me your party who has seen your mind no. See yen ya side yeah, that's a behind you. Yen ya ya a behind. Yen ya ya a behind. And see a bew why you need to say a queen, I say Bridgie, I say. And Crofoya, it's a man team we almost brew a queen. Traffic light, yeah, say, as I say, yeah, train. I didn't petite you be a quarton or one, sir. Sad ye, ye, the boomaya, and ye. So what you say? And yes, Ramu. I'm a penny. Yes, Ramu, Ghana Fire Service for Yemwa. Yes, so I say. Omu hia enyama ebeboa yen. Yeye manfo a ye boye ho ban efri atorenchem ho no. Na yenum nso a ye de eye nyama hyehye yensa sesese ye die no. Ye osi ye di ni ye ni ye di ye di mane wie peyo. Ye nyai politics NDC MPP ne boss wo krom ha dodo. 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the very moment you have that mentality it means what you are doing is not good. Adding.

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Naya Namuntui. I'm going to say, I'm going to say, Friday, Y2K jam. Oh my God. Well, maybe I wire home. I'm on for Saji woman. 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Mighty of engineering.

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Aye kwa ho. But ye de bibia se obibia ba adwuma die ni bia ye de na se. Y2K jam was a jam. And we thank everybody for coming on board. Your sponsors. Your sales department. Production, post-production, directors, producers.

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Yeah, Madam Ruby Owusu Abeyie aka Ohene Nana Amagyeman. The 1 week observation Ebaso. Yeah, the Saturday Ebe 10th October 2026. Anopa 6:30. All friends and sympathizers are cordially invited.

Enti oba penny rose very ni kwafia sechwa mensa. Year you know eba so on the Saturday 7th of November 2026. Filing pass 7 a.m. to 8 a.m. 8 a.m. no yeah yeah barrier mass no Eddie Ama Eyo Ba Penny. 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

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What can she? And the Adolfoa, Munim, a year about Penny, Rose Veronica, Ifia, Sechua, Mensa, aka Auntie Rose. 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Basso on the 7th of November 2026.

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Me the biggest surprise a be mu a na ye me won won. But where be a me we chire nti na ye me won won no. The national vice chairperson Kojo Fosu Buedu Bamba Chese Ushe Anka Yahya say national vice chairperson a whole nana competition war pa serious one na Mustafa Abdul Hamid Ewoho Richard Ahiagba Ewoho Sampine Nana B Nana Kumia HSA. It was a tough competition and eventually the first chairperson Kojo Fosu Buedu and as the second chairperson Nana B and Nana Kumia the third chairperson. Wow. 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I think the pressure I am with it too, I am paying for some annual thing. He said, politics no need to count to me with a moon. Eee!
we say your man for sure say your calculation your cow man bo. And this is an away in here, bear 3 months. Now that's who's the same worker. Edium. Well, congratulations to a mom winning, you know, and a mom winning her, your mom. I wish him a good luck next time. I think some of the positions in highly competitive, you know, and more you know, I mean, the first chairperson, on name on power. Hey, but what they need if you say what they are gonna be you. Ni vizu wafane falahu. Hey. 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Oh, yes, you don't know, yeah. Data Force 4. Those days, MPP Data Force. Yes, you don't know, you're leader. Na tsunami, I mean, Charlie. They say, wa shock you bia and I was say oye young guy is oye gagai if you are not no betting ya yejuma no oh say ade na ni obetin ya yejuma eh di obetin ya yejuma dey dey obey effective and I think say e bia one more task is so ya mu hu say we na be ya effective in that position enti yem fen kra no na that position and kasaneye na no odin na omuna na mdo so pa 13 akase vonzu wom. 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

0: All right, then aha na di da dwumadie yesi mo kasa dwumadie. Yera sisi audio video to ya adum 106.3 FM.
1: Mr. Sabin, of course you cry. This is Ofabudin, as Monica, Mutia, Usu, Usu kwa bubetia. 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
0: Winim, if there is any program I was to mark it ewo calendar so next year. A Y2K jam. Yeba, next year, yeah, ban it big time. But until then, yeah, Adum FM, Adum TV. Yeah, well, a lot of activities before the year comes to an end. And till the time you could and you know, Kahu Bebre, I know what you any. And name if you are, make call Retro Vibes. 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
4: 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My DJ. 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Send your pleasure to Apostle. 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What is your snap here? 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What was the best over the day? Dear myself with them. 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Emma or my own.
3: Hope Generation Ministry International Penipa Wadanom founder General Vasia Prophet Eric Nana Ampansa computer man and this seminar here yes and yes here nti and yes wa wo befa eye Facebook na me mafa YouTube nti no and ye tisim ye nkwai
2: and ye nkai Facebook messages kakra na Abdullahi Felix Abudu ese wo so yen e free man so Charles Tonebo and so and someone watch go just meet me go Francis Oseya so se wo so adwuma Ghana man panyi 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
2: yo, atamponi,
3: wase, Mr. Kojo Amo, ewa show my opening, ya chia bebre, yes and yes, what do you mean? So you become a fortune, young co. And I am
2: Kono. And no,
3: and
2: no, and no, and no, and no, and no, and no, and no, and no, and no, and no, and no, and no, and no, and no, and no, and no, and no, and no, and no, and no, and no, and no, and no, and no, and no, and no, and no, and no, and no, and no, and no, and no, and no, and no, and no, and no, and no, and no, and no, and no, and no, and no, and no, and no, and no, and no, and no, and no, and no, and no, and no, and no, and no, and no, and no, and no, and no, and no, and no, and no, and no, and no, and no, and no, and no, and no, and no, and no, and no, and no, and no, and no, and no, and no, and no, and no, and no, and no, and no, and no, and no, and no, and no, and no, and no, and no, and no, and no, and no, and no, and no, and no, and no, and no, and no, and no, and no, and no, and no, and no, and no, and no, and no, and no, and no, and no, and no, and no, and no, and no, and no, and no, and no, and no, and no, and no, and no, and no, and no, and no,

0: Yeah, yeah, yeah. Young first, DBS Industries, so Madam Roma, Internacassie, Yabakin Kadima, 10% discount on Patro at the home, at the Mawa, and ye Patro, Quanoquajo, dear type, be a color, be an size, be a whoop, ye cut your mouth, correct party, ye can Kadima, Reverend Sadrak, dear so, Rich One FM, was who would take us, your bonnet in Dendian, and Yasam Kito, Joshua Kwame Kulunun, Yakupon Shaw, and yet you are, and ye dinner chira, Mimi Fidinusua, Fire Matches, and Nuswaya, can we say, Bisho, ever yet you are singing, ah, yeah. Joel, better dear to move Facebook and YouTube. Na a choir said, yeah, mammy, first of all, you call me first of all, when you say, my man on your uncle, they say, you, hey, two men contractors, one man, why woman, nana, a day, when you come in,
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0: what would dinner, yeah, Ebusia, Edibusia, Chiamupi,
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0: 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But the Atene ye room ewa Nations League. Yes, I see ho.
1: Let's go.
0: Baransa, ye bete obi biasa. Essence on Friday on the 2nd of October. Adum 106.3. 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
0: Thank you, Senegal, Ghana, Yene. Morocco and the Airbus Army. Now, so you need to say, Morocco 1, Mali 0, 43 minutes. Bolivia and the Gambia. So much, now, so you can. It's young command, it's our tour Airbus, so, our Nations League, you know, finance, so, Emerald. Essence, Nations League, you know. Ewo Europe bro ti memo emu ayese obi a enso ani age ho enema de sa eba so no ani asase 1 minute Netherlands 0 Serbia 0 Greece 0 Germany 0 Portugal ni Norway enu so asase afa oman Wales omne Denmark enu so 0 0 ti ma sa o to eba so no no and it's a name.
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0: Ireland and Israel. 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

0: Winfred, say since the say we born, and no man call you. What about 5 matches? Who two dear Abra Penny Nelson far? Who magic genie prince ne? To say Ibrahim do say that be no man call him from a dream FC. Kra na kochi. Winfred Domo, brofo, but that is a party or your brutal.
1: The defending aspect, I think we were very, very compact. We denied them time, space. And we were able to protect, the goalkeeper was able to protect the spaces behind. And when we got a transition ball, I think the first half, we were the best team. We opened them up, Shaban looks very lively. Good balls, last balls were coming into the box. But then the connection. Then we went into the break, we did one or two adjustments. And we decided to play the mid block and cut them on the transition, which we had some moment of transition. But overall, the performance looked decent, but by way of results, not good enough. We can
0: okay, anti coach. When for Domo, no one can search it. We can't bro. Funny, you know, we know the tattoo. They said they are good. They are okay. No crew. No more. No more. You know, baby, any tattoos. You know, and for go a man for him. Dia ma Abu. There's a
2: go. You want to do the amount of
0: money?
2: Football no die. Gomo aya na do na resource no. Enye bua o tactics low block and high block there be.
0: Ni nyina
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0: Yes, I'm far.
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2: When we say, yes, start here, at times, ayana, teams in Ketuano, Omo Prince will make a good position in the first round, no.
0: Yeah.
2: In the second round, no. Nasa, and your man, Nko Ye Man Okrana, na relegation, eh, dear, with him actually in one from. Enko Vieno, not tall for Nabayak as a forna.
0: Okay. And yes, also now face sign about the toss with the man Joe. Where the American Casamini pa Jerry Jackson Edu. Jerry Jackson Edu on the S U A D Ma Rich Carter. Jerry Jackson Edu AK Rich Carter. S U A D Ma Rich Carter Entertainment. On Wankasa ne Papa Mr. Solomon Marty and all the members nina Yumri Yesum Yanko Ponka. 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
4: Good morning, Apomji say.
5: Good morning, Madam. Yes, I'm not you.
4: What are my team? 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
1: 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A strong cookra, a banana, and a yawa de bia, Casa, me and two ne, Casa, the Enco ye, Casa, the Shell So, the Shell Bo, the Tito, the Hinta, Casa. 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Bernon Sun Abo Apemu Pepepe, Nina and Ghana and Kostroni Ghana Yedi.
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1: 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Eye abnormal uterine bleeding.
0: Okay.
1: Obi so hard de na ma be brain ne mum e prolonged. The number of days anke wasn't called menstruating no extra some number of days no.
0: Okay.
1: Normally your by what's menstruating be from 3 to 7 days. So menses no e yet below 3 days and yet sanso na say go beyond 7 days. E be menstruating 10 days. E be mu dey 14 days which is 2 weeks. Yenim obi a waba ya soya is there fear or menstruate busumi bi a muje 2 no 21 days. 3 solid weeks. Na fe no the following week na the menses na sa ashas yes ever. To ono no busumi bi or just 1 week a we dry. 21 days no or the ebunensa which is not normal. Enti no say wo bu nsa na say wo de na ma bebre but number of days no kra no emutwe bebre a eno so ye problem and abnormal uterine bleeding ba kon so ye say moja no kra no em ma bebre to bi wo ha say bi obeyi ne sanitary pad na ye ketwe bi te say say atre ba ko bi pe kiti bi stefia na fe no eno ne ne nsabuo for the whole day and also enye normal
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2: Okay.
1: Now, we are bar now, San Yaman Naya. There was a woody show to the moon, I say. Womenses no one's a bony quee. Ain't in one woman's someone so no.
2: A
1: bit to me affecting one woman's step here.
0: Ninsania warn out here no, Adam 106.3 FM, Moshe Live, Facebook, Adam 106.3, TikTok, Yefia, Tamaklo, Mehunina, Waha, na Frank, boss, or say, Mamiefia, God bless you. Please, Frank from Spain. Yeah, that's a papa pass all share. And Alexander Icon also keep tapping. My name, the Okadena. David Techimensen. And a happy Sunday to my dear wife, Mrs. Harriet Alexandra Techimensen. And my dear sister, Sheila Coleman. And also the Nedieno Abana. Captain Plato. No, no, BG, you know, semi AG, semi AZ. Captain Plato, yame ensure password jibre na also wo hye mo amohye ni nyina me so ba wo hye like comment e be ye nde Kofi Asna wo se loud and clear e wo Kofo Idia ye da se papa papa TikTok no no so e 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still no stop. And so bleed this Pacho Cheche Muyi or say please I've been bleeding for 3 weeks now. Hey, and 3 weeks ya pama ya pen ni try ye. 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
1: oh okay okay, yeah, yeah, surgical procedures, said DNC. It's me, but I would advise her, say, won't call back to, surgeon, no, yeah, or yeah, no more, she. Yeah, it will be crowned home, the man, and I say, be crowned, eh, complication be from the surgery, no. Now, omit me, Asha,
0: sir. Tinyamia, you be, I said, yeah, TND, this was no, sir, because for 3 weeks in here, yeah, we need a somebody, eh,
1: and you know,
0: and you call my, and now, so fire. Uta, or see indeed you are beautiful, Medasi. Papa. Royal so share will break cum, Edasi. Edasi, papa, and see Namia you be the end, yes, a miscarriage, and I say, and you say, say,
1: oh, okay.
0: And a day.
1: Yes, yes, definitely. Say, yeah, DNC in PMP, no, I am a yinsen say, you know, maybe an air complication. Won't call na omon shaman and stuff.
0: Okay, now infections and so
1: infections. I won't say your medical conditions and cassa.
0: Okay.
1: I did some menstrual disorder. See, yeah, but infection, be a friend, say PID. Pelvic inflammatory disease. So you're about when you're gonorrhea pain, when you're syphilis pain, when you're chlamydia pain, when you're vaginal infections, a whole way be pain, nemu yare, na, when treating ye, obi oha, and yes, won't treat you cry, or treat you. Nemo mono, and real no, sunny, it wasn't called nomono, no one nomine, sir. Obi so cry, or no one, a denny pay, a call, pharmacy, cockato, a drono, and no nomine. 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
2: 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Ibin mode or more questions abba. Miss Winfall was about what happens when it smells like onion. Ebi an any infection be dog, you are man mummy.
1: Oba as no nico answer. 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
1: 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more. I want to and I will can step here. I can hope.
2: Honorable Yahaya Luskopi said, please, if a lady did family planning for 7 years, can she give birth again? I mean, continuous.
1: Yeah. Yeah. So, family planning, oh yeah. And just a unti me, unti me.
2: Uko ya obawo.
1: Yes. Ube ti mi anyam. 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
2: 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Ne a ye ye ntwhwhwe sa ne ma ne nyina, ye ye ne sa. 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Dog ye nhwe, it is a me wo menstrual disorder. Ye sure say signs and symptoms in the obehu.
1: Yeah.
2: I mean say beginning no crack can ne ma bi.
1: Yes.
2: Yeah. Okay, ke de ya obi a fe no waba. And they said, I said, okay, me any profic. I say, sister Fia, what happens if someone keeps menstruating for more than 7 days and sometimes 2 days? That's all no irregular.
1: No, so yet. Was a make us a menses, and I was a between 3 to 7 days, and on a normal.
2: Okay,
1: you know, but I no crown is if you ain't canny and canny. Obi wo ha o starting a menses no or started with be 5 days and a neighbor. Now for you know all of a sudden so say about 3 days. I was out to one amount now kwahwe ho asamuka. But so started with 3 days. Na abrebi e bebe bi e ba 3 days sir. It's normal problem be any. Eh 2 days sir. No matter when I was starting you know I was out to one amount. And I say more than 7 days in so. And also, enye normal, e abnormal. So, we menstruated more than 7 days. I was at Oko Hospital near Shema.
2: Okay. Nti anye, Mr. O, end point for your partner clinic is Bosumi we omo ye dia mama.
1: Stepia, I'm say ye de mama ne di na kuku na.
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1: 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And no one say waba ni amu akoye lab. 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
3: owe ye no me no operation
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3: oba wasa ma fa wa
2: me me me mo ya de dodo mo nyame shira oba me na ye nti o
3: my partner, my wife, was my niece and also now she was my mother. But my wife, my ordinary person, I told her to my mother, I try to but she be brave. But I was
2: by my niece and we. Oh, say now on your na on your mother, I try now on your na mother.
3: Yes, yes, yes. On your bed, 2-3 months, money.
2: And oh, whom mother, I try
3: with my husband. That's right.
2: So, a chain and buff and hospital, Tim Monco Hospital, why? And you say, sir, or bad the onion, no more jacket to every crab, but more. As I am concerned, ma'am, but awful. And Misha so afraid, Abu Sam, because one it's here, show ye. I knew ye be a when you see Monsabeca, where your first one, Anna? But awful,
3: the second one,
2: I intimate, Yami had much.
3: I'm an apple.
2: I think I found for did that check? Aye, Yami bear ye be a come about saying I'm worth an uncommon next week for me not me ready. I could see why.
3: But you
2: shall not come on. Off of front, so I was so made off when you may have more judo bunny saying I was so. Okay, you better share now. You're poor for front, so okay. But off of me, what do you want? You send me a war, so you send me a war. 0302216561 0302216562. Now, so what to me, Abbasu B. Mensure this order, whom come on here, Miss Row. So on your monk, dear, would you hospital? Utrash rebako, mienu, manan tosu mienu kwa, utrash rebako pa, kwa hospital. Ntem, umienti yeself utise mi, ene nchechira ya doko tafuwane anes for de maye, biya nye kama dog. 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
1: Enti, first one, ono se, ne yere e bleed for 12 days. And afe o menstruate 2 times in a month.
2: In a month.
1: Ni mienu nye na nye normal. 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Omontia CNS menses no number of days no averagely a 3 to 7 days.
2: No, I don't my best abba. But off of me, what do you want to say? I was so. Oh, Medofo. Onti no yanko so.
1: Okay. Enti averagely 3 to 7 days. Sana was so baby ya de eshenity. It is a wood no a below 3, about 1 day, 2 days to an amoko hospital near.
2: Okay.
1: Sanso na more than 7 days in swa. I was so too one among
2: okay. Of a front swinny. But of me, what did old Bunny send me? I was so fetch me 0302216562. 0302216562. Maybe I will be able to join you. Nah, yet why you're common. So,
1: don't battle into you. Anna, do you say or menstruated 2 times in a month? And also, no. And also, I was say, you say, and you're normal. Mm-hmm. Menstrual cycle, no, between 21 to 35 days. Between 21 days to 35 days. And it's a wood, you know, about twice in a month.
2: Mm-hmm.
1: And you're normal. I was say, okay. And also call hospital.
2: Okay.
1: Nah, yes, shaman.
2: Okay.
1: I fibroid. Yeah, a bit me as a baby, yes. Mm-hmm. Fibroid bit me as a regenerative.
2: Okay.
1: The bimokra or how, more dear, no, and regenerative, but, or quite surgery, no, or man, you know, if you hack a sienna, air hard drain, or cause problems, no, no, no,
2: okay.
1: Nanket one, or magi, egum. Obisukra or what, na, or
2: be a bad. Made off when you may am wajo.
3: Bacho mo ha.
2: E je osu ahaya ajo, ahale se di ade asan wa ha. O US ana.
3: Ajo se.
2: O US na free ya na.
3: Bacho Devi.
2: E da se do fu yenti o.
3: Acho mi media ni se mi wife, mi se ko wo ye. Na mi bi se se o ma kure ni fu but menses name banti ano. E tumi si sa na.
2: For how many months ni?
3: Oh. According in your 1 year, after me buy, for 3 days ni jaye, but if you want to buy you,
2: no, oh yeah, exclusive ana.
3: Acho debi, oma kule no funti mi bise sebiya, and it's na mane mba na se.
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3: Ebia ne
2: 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Eh?
3: Ba jo te.
2: Bi se ebia wo ko te meko ati afaso. Wa check ho na he.
3: Oh, emba bi almost be for about 5 months in.
2: Eh na me chese wa test wa ko hospital ma test.
3: Devi.
2: Na se o test.
3: But your tia no ti.
2: What do you hear? What was that your tea not? What do you contest it? Now, yen, okay. Bibi, and crano, sometimes the oba one or no, the oba bano, no, hey, because as I said, ye, one yam, a man of when it's over tea, no, I want it to that, I was a womb, hey. Mr. Oyanko checky, what they ain't checking me. Nah,
3: I chose, but I couldn't say, according to you, no preaching. Nah, Oana, Odidiana, a bath and so. I'll call hospital to check in. Almost if he had no operation, no more. A man cafe, much as your man cafe and channel. Also, did you not a bath and so on? Nothing, then you sound to me if he,
2: sir. And you call hospital for fro. Dog no, Becassa, no, I'm boy, what a walk or baby now, one almost there, and yet we still at the corner that's over. There is no way I, well, numb you as a son and net here. Then Tessa, and tell me, say, be near Coso. Timestro, dog no, Becassa, but at the chair, yes, the same hospital, no, Kobe before front, so why? We are so concerned in tea, Yamabe Hill, or even of all. It does say, M for M for last one, oh, Anna. Okay, dog, twas so my, what do
1: you? Nti fibroid no hwa sama na ye kanu nti no obi wo ha omuyi kese no na o meja enke
2: twa facha me obi aba me do fo ye mwa jodo oba ni nsen ni awoso.
4: Hello
2: no radio no ma ye nkakra oba pa e ba cho ye mwa jo. Hello. Oh. Aha. Yenti o ba.
4: Me ba cho. Me je fi am express Madina.
2: Madina, you a fi yenti o?
4: Ba cho, me ya 47 years. Then this month in my period now, man, we got check here so any shit in me moon in here.
2: Okay, now what check here no more card.
4: Okay. Miss checking for pregnancy test.
2: Okay. This month to pay and then my
4: this month to pay.
2: Okay. And this is a few more days. I will pregnancy test now. Okay. Okay. Other ones and also hormones.
4: Okay.
2: No, so I was here.
4: Okay.
2: Manu dog waha. You know, no, because we have found a number on this afreno. Omdo more time, pa. No, be a church on Simuye. Why?
4: That's
2: all. Papa Yamin show. Yen fa course ni si last metaphor you may be more to over ni send ya also. Mo Yamin show by in two.
5: A patcho my woo me banan ya 2 years. Na may I say me woo and many a bad thing. Me boom means I'm just bear me as
2: I'm a man.
1: Okay. Into no fibroid and no one's a man here canoe. Aha, be more so wa. Or more the any union in our crana. After some time, no, not a regenerating.
2: Say a new and no.
1: Yes.
2: And yes, yeah, yeah, before any day.
1: Some more. Into no, normally, we are surgery in a crana. I am your advice. I say, within bear 6 months, call 1 year, 2 years, I was all getting pregnant. Yes, I bet me a saba. Yes. Obin, so say, ne yuri on yum, and I was spotting. Into no crana, this, if you am so, one cast a crana, all kind. Into your advice, and I say, on call hospital, because on yum now, humoja, and you're normal. Anna, no, being so say, on the yuri air breast. SVD or ma akwalano for an immense name my for 1 year ni. 1 year dear and can normally between best 6 months they call 1 year after say we no between 6 months call 1 year normal and in after 1 year dear it was to one more now for the call hospital na or be sure about end pointer yeah be yen shishu money a shaman ana ubi say na yuri ya yes yes yeah no we no udidi ana abafa no so nti ya nozo waso wa call hospital almost say normal but once I won't ya satin kanu wo ni pedu ya ni muni dia it means that there's something wrong it's no beti miyaba na ya share amount ya ma bibi nso so 47 years na the menses nature 1 month
2: sir.
1: Okocha ke pregnancy no e negative on yem enti no e beti mi aye ne yema bebre safia e bi kura na at 47 no bi a o get closer to menopause enti no ama menses na sha say say irregular e beti mi aye any other cause enti the main advice na say watch a kid for pregnancy na negative one to an amone bra na yenye hormonal test yenye scan na yenhwe de cause that problem no and I'm said the last one no say or who we are known is sissy. Ya or menstruating so yeah so Philippines pa the first pregnancy so mpempi the first pregnancy no afterwards yeah utimi nyasa pain no
2: okay
1: obi kwa nane diya na kwala no na osu and I say during the time ano onye mono unya complications kakrebi nti ube uwe uye no na fe no na ato back pain na fe or menstruating so ano osu wate yao but nini na emu non so ya chakini yuhu se bibia nshansi ya enu momu ni ya kacho was say normal na eye
2: sir
1: just say won check e won your test be an shade ya fa na say bibi na shaase e nti no to anamone bra na afi no yen hwe e fa e ma no sister fear
2: Dr. Kelvin Kwatin na yete no en kano Bella the all rounder me appreciate you papa pa oba pa nya Michelle so so we join here now sister fear we will meet you on Adum TV bedroom tomorrow next to nya me ya Adum the patching e be share ho din din din din din anti ono so edia or the eba you don't know dog my own number no na
1: yeah
2: if you come we see no a week he mu die a man in a true me k endpoint branches be a winning be an alcohol why a man is free dear a drew man or so yes a coco check you know for no more here's a bbi a kama infections yeah yeah can woman si aye won won ayi se say infection bi na she baby
1: yeah.
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1: Did you never die?
0: Now you, you know.
1: Hey, all that stuff for the jury say, "Oh, confront him in his superfo."
0: And you know, correct. Say, "I'm running home."
1: Okay.
0: I'm running home.
1: It doesn't pan away in the
0: name. Hey, I'm running home.
1: What do you mean? We are seeing who know?
0: Yeah. He, confront me. Oh, my, I'm crack. Who knows why I'm crack? What you know? But Adi, I'm framing who know. Adi, I'm framing who know. It's easy.
1: To be waiting before the opera or the oh, there were war house, war war.
0: I mean, who do you think I
1: remember? Now, war how dear.
0: If I me na me di wakinti na o ntimi nware no because won anano me kantam se mu masefo no me munam ne mbaye adwuma bosum na e wofie no munam munanano na me ne mbaye adwuma weyawu na abedu so na de ngina wa mafie na ya nya mamre mo wansa na ukofa bema entie nun tuba bre anu ani o ya ngun ne brakeke anu ani. That's not your problem. I saw for quite two more gum. Ugly brother could be some gem. I saw for Munyao, Munyay. Now, Mamma, you different cra. What bit in the Mojapa? One another who got your woe. Say, one and then if you crumb our own. Now the Gatasia. And come back to the American.
1: 030-221-6561.
0: So what double ten, I make Kakasa, we are Kabatias.
1: 0302216562. Aye.
0: Now who want to?
1: Debbie.
0: Me.
1: Hello. Hello.
2: Good evening,
1: Basho.
2: Yeah, first and foremost.
1: Yo, Basho, Diana, how are you?
2: I'm not sure.
1: And you know what's your friend? Telephone you call me via two friend away. Oh, I cry. Yeah.
2: No, I'm not sure.
0: It's me, man.
1: Okay, that's it. From where? 030-221-6561.
3: Hello.
1: First and everything, Ivan.
3: Good evening.
1: Evening. Bacha, first and everything, Ivan. Yo, open here, you are doing today.
3: I'm the same one that I'm commanding my papa. I did not assume a comment. I was the same. Look at it, I'm a man.
1: You was offered a number.
3: But
1: I didn't want to have a flow for a more direction of a white.
3: All right,
1: you. Get us it. We don't find nobody. Hello. Hello.
3: Hello.
1: Bajo, if you don't know what you're doing, what you want my wife? Hello.
4: Hello.
1: Me Bajo, first and everything, Ivan.
4: Bajo, first see Ashama, Apollonia.
1: Yo.
4: If I'm in Kua.
1: Oh, well, Kua, then I deba.
4: Now, Bajo, my wife for so many years, my kids, it won't tell me.
1: What for the number, no?
4: No, but you, you must have no man.
1: I was here, friend.
4: But you,
1: that's it. Yes, that's it. 030-221-6561. Hello?
5: Hello, good evening.
1: Evening, but you're first and everything, Ivan.
5: but a family and I am because I see a family.
6: Nani ya udia naribu?
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6: 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Okay. 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Sufyan, yeah.
7: Hello.
6: Hello.
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7: 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Patona papa mo bi sabe. 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
6: Yo, Matipa, on our way.
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6: Yes, sir, that's a teenager said, no. Oh, but because here.
1: Nana,
6: I'm saying, of course, in the movie.
1: Yeah, wouldn't you say?
6: Yeah, but
1: wouldn't you say? I'm fast, wouldn't you say? 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
6: If you are saying how
1: cold, I'm moving.
6: If you are saying,
1: I'm moving. And you know, who,
6: Six six six four seven. Number 6 3. 2 0 5 3 no. Now 6 4 no. Number two is 6 6 6. Now the 4 7. Now the chat two. The number no friend. 0 5 3 6 4 6. And answer 0 5 3 6 4 6 6 6 4 7. This is D4. 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On the Kaye. 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

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Edam Ponsaba, Anofa, Germany, our presiding elder, Nasem University, Edda, happy new month. 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

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Mr. Frank Addo, restaurant man. I say, Rev, your food is waiting for you. Meba. Meba Chinese restaurant, Otema. For the message, Abba. 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Microwave, mommy. Mr. Francado, Yachia, Abrofuni nina mami, Chinese Fono, any colleague workers nina, John Alexander, Yamishra, Jamason, Alessand Ponsan, Bompire Mount, Yami Encount. What a message! What a message! New month message!

Gabriel and Sandy. Promises to her. Young Quay. By the grace of God, we have landed. This is Nasem University on Adum FM, Accra, and Space FM, Takwa. 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Ubenyaye, Nasem University, Nasem University, Ewa, YouTube, Nasem University, YouTube, Ubenyaye, Ena, Nasem Wote, Ewa Facebook, Nasem Wote, Ewa Facebook. God bless you. Make me a send you a message about 0203-515151. Mekain. God bless you. Auntie Julie, Nyamin Shlau. Edam Ponsa Hanover, Nyamin Shlau. Mr. Kwame Adusi Poku, Nyamin Shlau. My producer, Eye Promise Dubate. Calvin Su, Nyamin Shlau. E Simu Yine Yi. Say nurse, what to say? Engineers in Yamin Shlamo, Willinom, and Lady Apostle, Donish, Donish, Donish, Lady Apostle, bless you. Esimunyina ye. What a message. Bompaye, oh Yesu Christo Dimo, Edo Chef Radinsa, Radi Enkaho, Omo Arechichri, Omo Ayarisa, Omo Akumatoyim, Yami Emo Ahwadein, Omo Ankwa. One fan as I'm so sorry, I dear. Yami Mausika. Oh, man, we know man, ye, who fears when ye, who are man in Sasso. Oh, also, let the obedient and Anna Jean and Yen Shama. May God prosper you through his word with salvation, deliverance, mercy, healing, and prosperity. It shall be well with you in Jesus' mighty name. Amen. This message is for everyone. Reverend Gabriel Ansahie, the Chancellor of Nasem University. The message for tonight, good job. Good job. Ejuma Papa. 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May the Lord give you a good job. Ewe Yesu Christo dimu. 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God bless you so much. Mutie, yamimani simu ye. Damasi Ahmed Suhum, bless you. Ntiamwa Isaac, also Utie, bless you. Mama Vicky Diglo, also Nyamimani Sui, Reverend Gabriel Anseni. The message for tonight, good job. Kase Rade. Ewo Yesu Christo Dimo. Mama Juma Pa. Ejuma Meyeno. Maninye Papa. Rade Mama Juma Sua.

Pay you affordable. Lift up your offering. Pay you affordable. Obia. So I win him. Obia. May the Lord give you a good job. Lift up your offering. 0245. Another 45. 04. Another 04. 02-45-45-04-04. Gabriel and Zenny. Good job. Good job. Dear Baba, Gabriel David Ansan. God bless you. Ahmed, also no wife, Selena, of Atua, Akura, Kwajohum, Yamimani Suye, and I hear Chris Rapp, the tailor. Chris the tailor, Lakeside, Yamimani Suye. Genesis 41:38. Obia Utimi Biano, Yamima Wajumapa. May the Lord give you a good job. A good job. Genesis chapter 41, verse number 38. Then Pharaoh said to his servants and unto Joseph, can we find a person like this, a man in whom the Spirit of God is? And Tibinya Obia, what is it, Joseph? And Yamehum, and in him dear one in Musana. Then Pharaoh turned to Joseph and said, as much as God has shown you all these revelations, there is no one so discreet and wise as you to rule as a governor in this nation. Okachre Joseph, who said, Joseph, and memo appointment, memo ajumapa, say, I nyami ada niema edi achreo, obi

our party for fear. 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And a Pharaoh, Oye Kramoni, Oye then a Jew, Abba Beye, second in command to an Arab. And work it. Say Jew, Oye second in command to an Arab to rule over a whole nation. No. Janyongmo, nyamin kwa. 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Yana zane. Joseph nyanko ponda soti ase. Joseph wa oni dog chance. Oni dog chance of becoming second in command to Pharaoh. But God changed the game for him. God is a game changer. God changed the game for Joseph. God shifted things to favor Joseph. Nyamine pushi niyama the favor Joseph. Utima Najwi, Gabriel Ansani. Say after me in prayer. Cause the Lord, let my dreams come to pass. Cause the Eternal Father, shift things to favor me. Let power favor me. Bring me into a place of power and honor and wealth. Cause the Eternal Father, give me a job that handles great enterprise. In Jesus' name, what a prayer. What a prayer. Hey, cause the Eternal Lord, let dreams and power shift me to favor. E ye die soon. A Pharaoh soon ye. Any tumia Pharaoh wa. And then the shifty Joseph. And the core baby ya. Oko jina yeno. Kase Father, let dreams and power shift me to favor. Lord, bring me into a place of honor and wealth. Ready for me, bro, baby ya. Any monyam, any sikawa. Give me a job that handles great enterprise. Ready, mama Juma. Juma. 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Abe kuta. Chains of warehouses. Ubeye importer. 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Radima wajuma kesiye, omu wajuma pa, ewo yesu dim, kase heavenly father. Shift situations to favor me. Give me a job that will handle great things. Radima majuma, any positioner, meet me a handle near Makasia, me bow for the Akasia. I'm lifting this big offering, this great offering. Give me a great job and a bigger job. Oh, yes, you demo. 0245. Another 45. 04. Another 04. Gabriel David Ansan. Any beba. Utim Nana Jin. Yami ma good job. Come out good job. Niawo ton. Niawo ye. Oma good job. Ejuma oshushe. Oma good job. Position oshushe. Yami ma good job. Telling you. Once upon a time, now the government in power was in opposition. Once upon a time, now the government in power was in opposition. And the ministers in Nina, about 90%, normally radio talkatives. It's true. Ministers all say no. Once upon a time, they were radio talkatives like me. Like me, radio talkatives. One more cassa from radio station to radio station. Oma fun fun. Oma fun fun. And then, Koshe Wong, a be a minister of finance, be a minister of communication, a be a minister of foreign affairs, a be a presidential spokesperson. True or false? Woman, bubo, bomudini. Presidential spokesperson, once upon a time, no a radio talkative. Minister of Finance, once upon a time, radio talkative, and an MP. Do you understand? Foreign Affairs.

Talkative. President Akasa, once upon a time, Radio Talkative. Today, Nyamia Dumunti. Shebebia John Jina. Shebebia Manfo Jina. Omanya Gujo. 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Fruit Presenzio. And so, once upon a time, to be fruit brain and Neomoya. And so, ne, good job, me bon pay amount. Wa would da baya, would da baya, would da chili. May the Lord give you a good job, a good position, a good employment. Nyami ma wan kasa wajuma. Yabe fa wajuma musu wajuma kasi. Nyami ma good office, a good station. Nyami ma a good seat to sit on. Lift up your offering. Make you affordable. What a message. What a message. Once upon a time, Joseph, 02, 45, another 45, 04, another 04, Gabriel David Ansan, and a beba. Because a rade, me bar for the way. Give me a good position. Give me a good job. A rade, me nyamian kase mejuma mepe. A rade, me nyaka, me a businessman. Me a businesswoman. Kami importo, kami exporto, kami ton gold, me ton oil, rade. Maybe I'm your daddy, say, oil dealer, cartel, oil dealer, gold dealer, cause a rade, give me a good job. Me boss out for the way, a prophetic offering toward good job. 02, 45, another 45, 04, another 04, Gabriel David, and son, and a beba, drop in your offering. And soon I'm here. Ne me ma me krama bi din me ma me krama din your friend and sunya me and sunya me here less than 24 hours God can turn your situation. Less than 24 hours Joseph was a prisoner. Ye didn't buy in fear no no cause ye be kuno ana at least ye be pardon no ana ye be mana adwuma no aprapra him fear o straight from prison to palace. A governor. 02 45. Another 45. 04. Another 04. Gabriel David Ansan and a beba. Who the men kasapi? Boa for the men kasapi boa for the Namishon come by the end of this month. Before the end of this month. Nyami be you will be show.

CEO, Chief Executive, Nyame Bemu Obi, Enya good job, contract bi, deal bi abenyanwa hu. 0245 another 45 0404 Gabriel David Ansa and Ebeba. Gabriel David Ansa and Ebeba. Radime Ba for the year. I'm sowing this seed and dropping in this offering. Give me a good job. But hey, either self-employed. You understand it? Or other employment. Say self-employed. Say a salaried worker. All who have good jobs are okay. Say why we are wajuma. And now if Obia for Juma, Obia when you good job, Ubiano, or you okay? Namekano, Namishra Bano, Namishra President. Wa friend ni penny word, boys, no. Wa fa omo adwuma mu ene o ma ye ye honorable omo ba ni epie ni patugu. Good job, it was good job that made Joseph, who was put in charge of the economy of Egypt. You understand? The economy of Egypt. Egypt's prosperity was given to Joseph to handle. To handle. Egypt year dear. Any year your any Egypt economy. Womusika sem. Yadisha job Joseph unsa. A good job. Lift up your hand and let's pray. Let's pray. Gabriel Zani, Nasem University. Ubenya, Nasem University. Oh, YouTube. Uko YouTube, every home in life. Nasem University. YouTube. Ena. Facebook. Nasem Ote. Nasem Ote. Facebook. God bless you. God bless you, Mamuti. Yamima, good job. Kadimachu on Paibum. Kase Lord, this new month, give me a good job. A good income, good resources, let a job that pays well come my way in Jesus' name. Simple but powerful prayer. Because the Lord, this new month, give me a good job, a good income, good resources, let a job that pays well comes my way, and I come my way in Jesus' name. Because the Lord, Bosumi Fufrui, me here good job, me here good income. Your good resources, Radi, Mesika Kesiemra, see a Chemisika, see a Mamisika, see a Triameka, see a Tom in Yama, send me Ton Yama, send me two coin, send me Wabrochi, a Jumabia me, Radi Majmano, and Yajma Kesia, Majma Kesia, a Juma Papa, Yadisikaba, Yadisikaba, Yadisikaba, Utiamana Jana, Gebra and Zeni, number near 0245, another 45, 0404. Yeni o safwa affordable eye wiki 0245 another 45 0404 Gabriel David Ansa enebeba Ejuma bene Joseph nyaaye governor Ejuma bene Joseph nyaaye finance minister Ejuma bene Joseph nyaaye interior minister. Let me ask you a question, Gabriel Ansani, me kasa e pempe. Have you seen a poor governor before? Have you seen a poor governor before? Eh, Juma pa. Obia, ni signature wo sika so. Ana wini musa, governor bia ni signature ene wo sika so. Have you seen a poor governor before? Joseph Beye governor. Have you seen a poor finance minister before? Hey! Have you seen a poor finance minister before? One finance minister, oh, you hear me? For real? For real? How are you? Have you seen a poor interior minister before? Minister of your interior. Our police in here. So, Jani Bibi Ashenase. Business tycoon. It's all about good job. It's all about good job.
that has God's hand upon it. Ote, a good job that has God's hand upon it. Ejuma pa nyamensa woso. Ejuma pa nyamensa woso. Ejuma pa nyamensa woso. Me bom pa yemao. 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Erade mo ejuma pa. Nensa woso. It is Psalm 90, verse 17. Psalm 90, 17. Ose, let the beauty of the Lord be upon us, and establish thou the work of our hands. Yea, the work of our hands, establish it. Nyami enimutie, the beauty of the Lord, eh, nyami favor. Let the favor of the Lord be upon us. Nyami enimutie, emrayeso. 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The favor and the beauty of the Lord, emrayeso. And establish thou the work of our hands. Oma yajuma entim. 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The work of our hands, establish thou it. Yansan wajuma, Psalm 90 verse 17. Osi o awrade. 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Ma yansan wajuma entim. 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So kura pen. So kura spanner. So kura screwdriver. So kura camera. So kura phone. 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Mobile phone keketise promi dienibi. How do you cha? Now no the year juma. Of course said you echo di de dechi. Ye wea phono. She's a stadium hono. A crom phone kwane ho. Tinia share ye phono. July. 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Promise on me producer. Phone awadi FM. What did you event, you know? Or does a near ya command a girl? Yo. Girls need phones here. And I'm teaching them. Yo. Girls need phones here. Gibran Zeni. 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Kadi Machini and Mompire. Sister, now, oh, bread. Brother, oh, bread. What you must swap? Who income swap? What cut you swap? Sikana Bane swap? Because I yes, Lord.

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Bless the work of my hands. Bless my children. Bless my investment. 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Bless my job. Bless my connections. 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Kase Rade, may boss out for the way. Me jina wasem so. Abba for the year. I need a good job. Brother Wuti and sister, what name ya juni? You need a good job. You need a good job. Apao. You need a good job. Number near 0245, another 45, 04, another 04, Gabriel David Ansan, and a baby. 0245, another 45, 04, another 04, it didn't hear Gabriel David Ansan. Say me catch row, Sike bin Meki a manta. 1 month, Sike a binya. And now 1 week, Sike binya. Telling you, sister, Usikasa, my brother Usikasa, the assembly debano, so, ne boy for dear, Jinasu boy for Nene Bibin Sima. Something must happen for you. Something must happen for you. 0245, another 450404, Gabriel David Ansan. A rabbit trans, your Bible, my friend, Root. Root had a good job. And that removed poverty and hardship from her life. Ebuana, Root in your Juma Papa no. You are here. Any a reward, any a hunchere, every na brabo. Kadimachi, I say, oh God of Root, give me a good job. Oh God of Root, give me a good job. A Juma Root in your no. Unyawadia kahon. Afobe managers, on the share. 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Farms. 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Ah, agricultural implements. 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E wum. Root bear managers. Oko California, Escafo Hono, Omo farmers, and the Escafo. Billionaires, farming. Hey, a maninya awadie pa. The richest man in Bethlehem, on the Enyan Wareno, Ejuma bakwa root in Yaya, and Niko Jina Yi. You need a good job. You need a good marriage. You need a good man. You need a good woman. You need good children. You need good partners. You need good friends. You need good helpers. You need good income. You need good pay. You need good salary. You need good sales. And you need good job. What a job offer. You need good offers. Good offers. Ampao. I was saying, you may be a demon. Offer, Papa, so you're mason, we're a designer, so you're electrician, so you're day. I was so in your job, Bubia, offer, and so we hear good job, we hear good marriage, our repa, we hear a good man, be my papa, we hear a good woman, we hear good children, we hear good partners, me boy. One and one dili and business partners. We hear business partners. We hear business friends. We hear good helpers. When they beat me up, wow, I pay out. We hear good income.
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Lift up your special offering because this is a business message. This is a business message. So it demands and it requires a good offering. A good offering. Way offering I can say because a business message. Now my man is out. Say after me in prayer. Because may this new month release good things in my life. Good job. Good income and good testimonies. Kase bosumi ya yewure mi. Ewurade.

ene adansi dia eya akese akese ebram abrabo ewo yesu diem mafori boni 0245 another 45 0404 Gabriel David Ansane Beba 02 45 45 0404. Me chan page out for the book. I say this is a business message. I need a good job, a good deal, a good offer.

Reverend Kipre Anseni. Say Elvis, God bless you. Let me give you these two scriptures and I close. Short scriptures. I'm a story in Ukraine. Yem Fampon. Uko 1 Samuel chapter 17. 1 Samuel 17. Ye kanchere David se. Ye pe obi. A obet mi a face Goliath. Nuwe defeatino. Nuwe yine fri wa mayeno. 1 Samuel 17, 25. The men of Israel said to Joseph, David, have you seen this giant who has come to confront Israel? The king has said, anyone who can kill him, he will enrich him with great riches and give him his daughter to marry and make his father's house free from taxes in Israel. Yes, we are Goliath, no. We are betting you come Goliath, no. You be my good job. Good job, no. Benefits, no. And in this, one. Oh, he be a millionaire. Obey millionaire. Number two. Obey my great riches. He will enrich you and give you great riches. Obey come millionaire, so, huh? Na fei. Wa mousika bebre de guho. 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Free. 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The son-in-law of the king. The son-in-law of the king. Tise nana santihine. 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Bibia mubeto biano. 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It's in the Bible. 1 Samuel 17:25. Mune mu papa fie bibia mubeto biano muntuyaka. David say yes sir. Yes sir. I will take that job. Brother, sister, ejuma incentives wom. Ejuma incentives wom. Ejuma benefits wom. Hospital free. Untia bibia, unto bibiara, untia taso bibiara. Yebesa millionaire. Obani credit be man abe wano no. Wedding no, enyo na be pamo bana tarie. Decoration yon abe tuya. Wedding cake yon abe tuya. Ring no na abe to. So David wari soro baba free when tuare. The marriage and the wedding was performed by the state. It was performed by the palace. That is it. That's right. Good job. Good contract. Good trade. Good negotiation. Good negotiation and a good deal. Definitely a good deal. When you have good trade, when you have good job, when you have good contract, my mama is saso. And Najee, in the name of Jehovah Agla, my mama is saso. Nyami emma, joba.

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Drop in your offering. 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Drop in your offering. 0245. Another 45 0404 Gabriel David Ansan Ompen Komse Weya Enye Minim Kwa Chia Neko Bompaye Sa Ompe Ensem Weya Kwa Year 21 Days Fasting Opa in the 40 Days Me the Prophetic Message Aba Nya Uko Bo Ompaye No Me the Home Revelation Enye Komse Naba Te By the End of This Month A good job. Adwuma kunu pawom. 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A good job. 02-4545-0404. Gabriel David Ansan. Sa umpe. And come share tise ni nsema tise. 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Ko. Ko. David. Good job. Obey a son-in-law to Ahene Saul. Unim sa. Etina David entimi enkunu no peso. Apart from the anointing, ewo Saul sono. Saul was the father-in-law to David. Saul was the father-in-law to David. So he couldn't kill him. He couldn't kill him. How can you kill your father-in-law? How can you kill your father-in-law? Ejume bi wa wahu. Me bom pa ye ma. O de message no. Ko Facebook and na YouTube. Ne ko tie. Last scripture. Mapon. Mapon. Another man. Your friend is Jephthah. Jephthah. Israel from penny for contracte no. Se. Ye pese o babe ye. Army commander. Na wu lead the battalion no. Na ye ko face ya tamfo. O ko Judges chapter 11. Eh oh. Judges 11 eh oh. Unya da jia kain. Mama homework. Unya da jia kain. Judges 11. Jephthah ebusa omo se. What is the deal? Me present who the details of the deal and the contract before se me sign. Agreement no. And sign a me sign agreement no. Me present who the content. I want the content of the agreement. Of the agreement in the say, only DN, and the call war, near Din Kunima, you become the president and the king of Israel. Jephthah, see, you're so, what a job. You be our head, you be our leader, you be the judge, you be the king, you be the overall boss of the land of Israel. Jephthah said, this is a job. No, you're kubolo. Jephthah, you're kubolo. Edam kwanche, baby. Hey, peja crankshaft. Hey, exercise. You're contratino to come and fight for Israel. Details of the contract, and they say, ultimately win the battle now. You become automatic leader, judge, ruler, king, overall commander of the Israeli Defense Force. That is another good deal. The bombire. May what you do promote you. May what you do promote you. Nyawuye biano and promote you to a higher level. May what you do promote you to a higher level. Wakwajuma banwa pon, konwa bon 5 o'clock, no be do fear 8-9. 5 o'clock and you mean, no be do fear 8-9. Train ye nwenya yalolo and traman fan kwantema. 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I see ko beat me din 1 week, you know. 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Eko pension. Anzani adama. Weya brabo.
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Nyame sisan wo shebre. 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Yere di amuawo. Amuawo. 2% wo nyine na osi nyina tutu. Ansana. By the time I beg your pension no. Ye bo age kun Francis. Cause un renam. By the time be kon pension no. Ye si meat nye good wo amount. Carbohydrate enye good amount. Oil enye good amount. Fat and your good amount. Ibi and your good amount. Portion control. Many bankupi. Men rinam. 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It's men rinam. It is a kana wa wojino. Diana de kwe. 60+ years or compensation. 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Amen. Kase amen. Number near 0245 another 45 04 another 04 but for the uncle 0245 another 45 0404 Gabriel David answer and a baby 0245 another 45

Poor for the Yamishra Bibri, Yamishra Bibri, 0245, another 45, 0404, Gabriel David Ansa, and a Beba. So, of course, Mimi Chong, take over. Upon Insimuni, promise Yamishra, Donis, bless you, Mr. Alexander Boateng, God bless you, engineers, any front desk, any security phone, you know. Yamima, good job this new month. Oh, yes, you did. Number near 0245 0404 Gabriel David Ansa and a Beba in Simuye. Abuja Sioko, bless you.